0: 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People always ask me, Lee, what's your favorite interview? That's simple. It's the next one. And it's right here on Lee Pitts Live on radio. 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
0: Hello, everybody. Welcome back to Lee Pitts Live. Of course, I be Lee Pitts, the longtime host of the show. We are so thrilled to be here at Mount Hermon Church in the heart of the Dunbar community in the city of Fort Myers. Shout out to Reverend Dr. William Glover and all the fine people here for the outstanding commendations. We have a fabulous guest here on the show today. Looking forward to talking to this Democrat. He's Cornelius Fowler. He's a candidate for Florida House District 77. And this will be his first time on the show. Welcome to the show.
3: Thank you for having me. I really appreciate you bringing me on today and ensuring your amazing platform with the community. Thank you.
0: Good to get you here. I said that you're in it to win it, District 77. You're a Democrat. And if I'm not mistaken, you are extremely serious about what you're doing. And I'm basing that on the amount of time that you have been, you put your hat in the political arena. Explain it to our audience, if you will.
3: Yes, I've been in this for a very long time. Actually, before I started, running for a political office, I've traveled for the last 15, 16 years to Tallahassee and to Washington, D.C. I've met with more of our elected officials than I can remember, on the behalf of my union. I'm a Florida farm worker, so on the behalf of the farm workers of Florida, I go back and forth every year, and I spend time with our elected officials, letting them know the importance of, keeping jobs and keeping, education within our community well-funded.
0: Mm-hmm. That experience has really shaped your ideology?
3: Yes. Because when you go inside and you some of those committees that they have and, many people are there, most of the time in a pose of what they're, trying to pass. And you watch this process and you can have 100 people get up and tell them why they oppose a certain bill and boom, they'll pass it right through. So, that's one of my reasons that I'm running, because I want to put people back, into politics. The people should always be in the decision making.
0: You mentioned that you work with the Florida farm workers.
3: I am a Florida farm worker.
0: Mm-hmm. In what capacity?
3: I work for an agricultural company in Western Palm Beach County, and I work on the ground. I'm a truck driver. That's what I do. That's mm-hmm. my day job, and I'm also a union leader on many different levels. The treasurer. I've served as vice president, active president. I sit on the AFL Palm Beach Treasure Coast AFL-CIO CLC as a trustee, our district lodge, our nonpartisan political vice president. Our national political board as well.
0: If you're elected, will you step down from that position?
3: From those positions, from the everyday union position, yes, I would. Mm-hmm. I would. But my other committees and stuff that I'm on, if I can, I'm going to remain on those committees.
0: Mm-hmm. You've had some strong opinions about property taxes and the whole discussion about elimination. Of property taxes. Tell us about that.
3: Well, for one, I think that our legislator pushed this through without great thought, without having the real pros and cons of property tax elimination. I understand many people within our state We got over 23 million people in our state, and they're struggling. And many people at this point are really, you know, looking for any relief that they can get. But I don't think that it was given to the people in a way that people will understand, you know, what would actually be affected by this elimination. You know, parks and recs, our police and fire, even some of our public healthcare places will be affected by property tax elimination. But I also understand that, you know, people are looking for any way that they could, you know, get relief. But I just don't think at this time that that relief is really going to be what people perceive it to be. Mm-hmm. I think it's going to be something different.
4: How would that be subsidized if the property taxes are eliminated? Do you think that's been thought through?
3: No, I don't think so. I think the state, our leading political representatives of the state of Florida, you know, they came up with this great idea, but they're going to leave the how to deal with this to the local municipalities. So the local municipalities are going to be left scrambling how to make up, you know, these taxes that they would normally get. So I think that's going to put a lot of pressure on our local municipalities.
4: Mm-hmm. Your road to politics, what really pushed you to say, I need to be a public servant in this way?
3: Well, I'm a part of the IAM union, the machinist union. And when I got into that union, they are very, you know, involved with politics. And, you know, and I was interested in.
5: And now a word from our sponsors.
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6: Yeah, I don't cut my own hair. 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So I come here to the barber, and I see it the same way with my clients. 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
7: When we represent you, we feel like we're representing family. 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

0: being a part of it. So I started, you know, educating myself, going to sessions, traveling to Washington, D.C. and Tallahassee and just being involved in it and seeing, you know, what's going on is not really helping everyday people. So that kind of led me to say, you know what, we need to put more of the working class people in those positions.
1: It appears to me, and I'm just a conscientious observer, that over the last, say, 15, 20 years, it's almost become about when you're running for office, it's almost becoming about who can raise or who has the most money. What's your overall thoughts on that, even possibly putting a cap on that or something like that?
0: Yes, I think we need to put a cap on, you know, the amount of money that's raised in running for an office. It is absolutely insane that, you know, people, you know, for a House district, you will raise $200,000 for a job that pays, you know, $24,000 a year. And that's kind of, you know, to me, defeats the purpose. You know, we're in this as public servants, you know, so it should not take that amount of money to run for office.
1: Mm-hmm. We can't escape the word affordability, and it falls in all different types of categories, whether it be for gas, housing, food, clothes, it's just sweeping the economy, affordability. How would you address that?
0: Well, I grew up in a poor household. You know, we didn't have much. You know, my mom and my grandmom, you know, they worked, you know, daily to provide for me and my family. And, you know, over the years, as, you know, I became an adult, you know, I started to notice just how expensive things was. And moving to nowadays, you know, is even more astronomical. There are things that's coming out of our federal government, like the Shipbuilding Act. You know, and what that would do, it would shift, you know, our shipbuilding companies back over into the U.S. And there are millions of parts that goes into building a ship. You know, I would love to work with our local, state, and federal elected officials to bring some of those jobs right here in Southwest Florida.
1: I see. The housing. The cost of housing, affordable housing, as it relates to your District 77 in particular, when you are moving around in District 77, what are some things you're hearing about real estate and housing?
0: Well, housing is just, again, it's astronomical that how much housing has went up over the last, you know, 15, 10, 5, even 5 years ago. And people are very concerned about being able to pay their rent. I saw a study one time that says that in order for a Floridian to live and get by in the state of Florida, they have to make $108,000. Me, myself, I don't know very many people that make that much money. Mm-hmm. So, you know, it's an offset. You know, I think the average is around $60,000 or $70,000, and that's just what they tell us. But that does not, you know, look at the overall picture of people that's working in lower paying jobs. So it becomes extremely pressure on a family to be able to keep food on the table, to keep the roof over the head. You know, me and my wife, we go to the store. A lot of times I go by myself, you know, and I have to do selective shopping because just don't have enough money to put, you know, what we need in the house.
1: Mm-hmm. You're going to, people who are listening to this need to know that you're going to be in the general election in November. What are some things they need to be doing now to be sure that they can vote in that particular election? And you'll be running against a Republican opponent.
0: Yes, I will be running against Tiffany Esposito, mm-hmm. Who is the current state representative for District 77. And what our people need to be doing is really just, you know, getting involved, registering to vote by mail. You know, reach out to myself, as a candidate, you know, ask questions. You know, we really need to be involved. I always say if it is to be, it is up to we, the people.
1: Your website, CorneliusFowlerInfo.info, mm-hmm. is where they, and phone number 239-737-4616. That's the way to get in touch with you, right?
0: Yes, that's
1: You're
0: correct.
1: Looking for people to join your campaign and work with you as well?
0: Yes, I have openings for volunteers. And You can help in any way that, you know, you feel comfortable, whether it be text messaging, phone calls, waving a sign, knocking on doors. I can use your help.
1: Mm-hmm. District 7.

0: everything that's east of I-75 all the way to the Henry County line is District 77. It's a very, very large very large district. And that's why volunteering is so important, because you have to be able to get out and reach the people where they are. And you can't do that alone. You need people that's willing to, you know, to stand up and show that, you know, they're a tire of the status quo.
1: You're knocking on a lot of doors.
0: I'm knocking on doors.
1: The single member district.
0: Yes.
1: That doesn't relate to at all to you running for state house.
0: No.
1: But you have viewpoints about the importance of single member districts.
0: Yes.
1: In our area.
0: Yes. Yes.
1: Go ahead and talk about that, if you will.
0: Well, single district members, the people of that, you know, area have more of a say on who their elected officials are and what the priorities of that area is. At this time, it's at large. So everybody from all over Lee County can vote in which, like, is my district, District 5. You know, but District 5 have very little say on what happens, you know, in the bigger picture. So I think it's very important that people that are elected into these seats are being held accountable by the people that they live around.
1: Mm-hmm. In this particular case, you were speaking of the county commissioners,
0: yes.
1: Lee County commissioners.
0: Yes.
1: And I think for the most part, that's the case with the school district.
0: Yeah. Mm-hmm. Yes. Yes.
1: No, single member district would do what to improve that?
0: Well, it would hold those elected officials more accountable. It would give the people more access to that elected official, vice versa.
2: And now, a word from our sponsors.
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2: Having to deal with the other, you know, commissioners that's here in Lee County. Lehigh Acres and that area is growing very large, and I think it needs to have more attention paid to it.
3: At the time, you feel it's being neglected?
2: I do. And if you talk to many people that's in Lehigh Acres in that area, they will tell you they feel that way. For the simple fact, the infrastructure is, you know, almost non-existing. You know, we live in a subtropical climate. And when every year around this time, we get a lot of rain. And literally, you'll get 1 or 2 inches of rain, and people can't exit their yards. They can't drive down their streets because the water is 1, 2, 3 feet high. I was just in an area the other day, and I thought my car was going to stall out because I have a little small car. And, you know, because the water was pretty much up at the wheels.
3: Mm-hmm. So if you are elected for District 77, that would put you in Tallahassee, right?
2: Yes, if I was elected in District 77, I would be in Tallahassee.
3: What do you see as your first 100 days, your priorities?
2: Yeah, we
3: top three.
2: I think we have about 60 days to do anything in our state legislative. So one of the first things that I would want to do is to reach out and build relationships. I don't think that we work together enough nowadays. It seems like we have grown so far apart. You know, I'm running as a Democrat, but that doesn't mean that, you know, I'm beholden to the Democrats. I am for the people. I'm for the people, and that's just the bottom line. I want to put people back in charge. So that's one of the first things. In order to be able to pass anything, you got to have relationships. If you don't, you won't get anything done. So it'll be my job to build that relationship and then start from there.
3: Mm-hmm. What do you have to say to people who say you have a Herculean task in District 77, mm-hmm. in this part of the country that seems to lean heavily towards the Republican Party? What do you say to them to say that you have a chance?
2: Well, I have a chance because I do believe that people have become more aware that, you know, that their elected officials who have, by the way, ran this state for nearly 30 years and under their control, you know, cost of living has gone astronomical. Housing, food, health care, you name it, it has gone 2-3 times more since this controlling party has been in place. And I think that we need to change. We need to look into change in order to be able to get some of these things back into a respectable place. And the only way we do that is by changing the seat.
3: Speaking of change, as you're moving around, shaking hands and talking to people, sitting at kitchen tables and things of that nature, is that word change constantly being brought up? People are looking for change?
2: People are looking for change.
3: For example?
2: People are looking for change because they see that what's been is not what is working. So therefore, people are really looking for something different. People are tired of the status quo. People are tired of kicking the can down the road. And people are expressing that. You can see now as we, you know, work our way through our primaries across the country that many different changes in the way that they choose their politics are changing. So here we are. Mm-hmm. Here we are. Now is the time.
3: Have you gotten a chance to debate your opponent yet?
2: No, I have not.
3: Let's talk about what differentiates you from your opponent.
2: Well, I believe by being visible in the community, putting people first, you know, doing things that the people need and not what special interests need is what is bringing, what I will bring different to this district. I will put an office right in the heart of the community and not somewhere off four where people have to catch 2 or 3 buses, a Uber and a taxi to get to you. You know, I want to be right here in the people, for the people.
3: The lack of visibility in the community. Do you think that the average person knows about state representatives, 77 district, and they realize that there. Do you think that, are you hearing that, that people saying we don't see our representative?
2: Yes.
3: Here in 77.
2: Yes, yes, absolutely. People say it all the time. I never met my rep. I don't know who my rep is, you know, or our rep haven't done anything for us. I was door knocking, you know, a few days ago, and I came across this family that was outside doing their yard work. I spent a whole hour with them, and they told me I'm literally the first political anything that came through their neighborhood. And I don't like to say politician because I feel like I'm a community activist. Mm-hmm. And that's what I will be continuing to do as the next state rep for District 77, community advocacy.
3: What does in a Sesame Street way for the average person, if you were explaining it to them and you're about to do it right now, what would you say the role of a state rep is? What do they do?
2: The role of a state rep is to go up to Tallahassee, bring funds back to their community, you know, help their constituents not only survive but thrive in their communities, and pass bill and co-sponsor and sponsor legislation that's built around the community and not just for special interests. So I believe that as a state rep in Florida, it's our job to provide for the people.
3: You would only have one vote as a state rep.
2: Yes.
3: When legislation is on the floor. Mm-hmm. How do you win friends, build consensus, and influence people to support your...
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3: Legislation or whatever you submit.
2: Well, for one, you know, I think when you educate people, you know, show them, you know, what's happening in your community and why you need their help. You know, let them get on the phone. We got Zoom nowadays, so we can Zoom in to communities and let the people themselves tell them, you know, hey, we need this infrastructure money. We need this public library money. We need this, you know, funding for whatever it may be. You know, so I would start by educating, you know, other legislators on why we need this money, why we need this bill to pass.
3: So based on what you're saying, it's important to work across the aisles as well?
2: It's the only way. It's the only way. You have to work across the aisle to get things done. Right now, we have a super majority here in the state. You know, the controlling party controls as a super majority. So pretty much they can pass, do whatever they want to do and not even have to debate about it. So that's one thing that we need to do is to change that so we could at least be able to debate what they're doing. You know, otherwise people don't know. All they know is they got a new bill. That's it, you know.
3: Final question. What is your hope? Not only for District 77, but what is your hope for the state of Florida?
2: My hope for the state of Florida is that we're able to live together. We're able to work together, come in unity, and really show the rest of the world, you know, how a state should be ran. We have so many things that divide us, but I'm sure that we could come together for the greater good of the people of Florida.
3: Mm-hmm. One of the fastest growing states in the country.
2: Yes, it is.
3: Well, Cornelius Fowler, candidate for State House, District 77. Been a pleasure to have you here on the show, and much luck in your campaign.
2: Thank you. I really appreciate that. Thank you for having me here. Thank you for sharing your amazing platform.
3: Appreciate it. So remember, Miami might have the oranges, but Cornelius Fowler, candidate for District 17, 77, has got the
2: juice.
3: Got the juice. We'll see. You're looking live at the award-winning Lee Pitts Live. Of course, I'll be Lee Pitts, the longtime host of the show. Hope I don't look any worse for the wear over 35 years. We have a fabulous show in store for you as we come to you from Mount Hermon Church, located in the heart of Fort Myers, and certainly in right smack dab in the Dunbar community. Get a chance to talk to Ishkaban Wood. He's the Director of Advocacy, Legislation Affairs, Community Engagement at AIDS Healthcare Foundation, also known as AHF. Ishkaban, good to get you on the show.
15: Thanks for having me, Mr. Pitts.
3: With that long title, boy, I tell you, you get a beautiful check every 2 weeks.
15: Oh, no. I wish.
3: People are looking at this laughing now back at the office, huh? Boy, that's a title for something else. So let's go with, for starters, advocacy, mm-hmm. legislative affairs, mm-hmm. and community engagement. Mm-hmm. Advocacy is what?
15: Advocacy. So we have so many patients. AHF is a specialized HIV care provider, and we want to make sure that we advocate for our patient base, people who trust us to be their voice in rooms across the country. So advocating just simply means standing up for our patients' rights, standing up for what our patients need. In this case, it's their healthcare needs, right? Their healthcare needs, what they need across the state of Florida, across the Southern Bureau, but just standing up for them, standing up for their voices.
3: Legislative affairs.
15: Legislative affairs.
3: You walk in the halls of Tallahassee?
15: Walk in the halls of Tallahassee, you know, engaging with our elected officials here at the local level, in Fort Myers, for example, in Broward County, Miami-Dade County, at the local level, the state level, and even the federal level, engaging with our state senators, for example, walking sort of the halls of Tallahassee to make sure that we put our patients' priorities first. Yes.
3: When you say put your patients' priority for first, that includes mainly getting proper funding put into your organization as well?
15: Proper funding for the organization, making sure that community health departments across the state are, you know, adequately funded. In the case of a couple of months ago, this.
4: And now a word from our sponsors.
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16: Hello, my name is Tracy McMillian. I'm the fire chief of the City of Fort Myers Fire Department. And one of the things I'd like to actually just bring to your attention is a new technology that we have out in our fire department. It's called Community Connect. What we're trying to do is connect with you, our community. With this particular software, we have the opportunity to be able to know who lives in your residence, what type of dogs or animals, who you have inside your home. So God forbid there's an emergency, we know what we're looking for. So if we know that you have a wife and two kids, we know, hey, look, where's mom? Where's dad? Where's the two kids? And if you have a little pet, we know to look for your pet as well. 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
15: State Department of Health made some significant cuts, not only affecting our patients, but people living with HIV all across the state. So standing up for everybody.
3: Mm-hmm. There has been a lot of national news around that. Mm-hmm. And you guys are starting to feel that at home.
15: Yes, we are starting to feel it even here in Fort Myers. What the state basically did was they said that we were going to reduce the income that someone has to be eligible for important help, right? This is a program for people living with HIV that allow them to get medications that keep them alive. And in January, the state just said, okay, we're going to cut 15,000 people off of the program. So, as you said, national news, it was a crisis, right? People didn't know where to access their medications. Luckily, you know, long story short, the state reversed course. We were able to, you know, reverse some of the changes, but not all. Mm-hmm. And that's what we're focused on right now.
3: Mm-hmm. So, is it ADAPT? That's the way you pronounce it? That's how you do it?
15: ADAPT.
3: ADAP.
15: That's right.
3: It's been in the news. Mm-hmm. And a lot of things in Tallahassee as it relates to ADAP. Tell us about ADAP and what was the result of all of that that took place.
15: Yes, so ADAP is the AIDS Drug Assistance Program. And it's a program that exists in every state of the country. But states have the right to administer that program. They have the power to make changes. And that's exactly what happened. In January, the State Department of Health made changes to their ADAP that significantly changed the landscape and put a lot of people at risk, right? So they reduced eligibility, they cut people off the program, they eliminated the premium assistance part of the program, which just means, you know, the state, essentially who qualifies for ADAP is you have to be living with HIV. You have to meet a sort of income threshold. You can't make more than a certain amount of money. And because you're in need, the state usually pays for your HIV medications. And this is for the most impoverished of people, right? These are the people who need these medications the most. They might not have other options. They might not be privately insured. They might not qualify for Medicare, Medicaid. And so ADAP is the safety net, the last safety net for people who are in dire need of medication, and the state decided to cut that safety net.
3: Based on what you're saying, seems like right now is probably, just looking back from my experience in doing these types of interviews over the years, like it's one of the most critical times in America as it relates to funding and appreciation for the work that's being done as an attack on people living with the virus. Mm-hmm. Is that fair to say the way I put it, or is there a better way to put it?
15: I think that's fair to say, right? I think people remember, you know, people who are old enough to remember the crisis of HIV and AIDS back in the 90s and back in the 80s, where people were literally, you know, contracting HIV, succumbing to the condition and dying, right? With record numbers. And over the last 15 years, 20 years, we've made a lot of progress to improve conditions. That's, you know, a combination of factors. The invention of medications, right, that are really easy to take. You know, our government stepped up and stepped in and invested a lot of resources into HIV programs. But to your point, Mr. Pitts, the last 5 years, we've seen a degradation and an attack on those social safety net programs. So the decision by the Florida Department of Health to cut these programs right in this moment, in this period, is just a perfect storm and is really concerning for the entire landscape, yes.
3: In practical terms, right here in Southwest Florida, what's that impact going to be? Or how has that impact been?
15: So, you know, when the state made these changes, they took effect on March 1st of this year, right? And so thousands of people in this community who are living with HIV, who depended on this program, completely were lost and did not know where to go to access the medications that they needed. However, the state legislature stepped in and said, no, no, no. We are going to put a stop to these changes. We are going to save the program. We are going to allocate $75 million to keep the program intact. But they didn't finish the job. That's the most important part, is those individuals who at one point in time were getting their monthly premiums paid for by the state no longer are getting their health insurance premiums paid for. It's about, you know, 5,000-6,000 people across the state of Florida. Those individuals who were, you know, getting their labs covered, their pharmacist appointments covered, their healthcare appointments covered via their insurance, they no longer have that insurance. And that is a critical need. That's what we're seeing in Southwest Florida. That's what we're seeing across the state. Are people having nowhere to go because they're no longer insured by the state? Mm-hmm.
3: So having said all of that, there's more to keep our eyes on. What should people be watching and what should they be doing?
15: It's a great question. So The next legislative session begins in March of next year. In about 7 months, state senators, state representatives are all going to go to Tallahassee and make really hard decisions about the future of this program, future of ADAP. So what we're really asking for is for people who are watching, who are listening, to get activated, to get engaged, to learn a little bit more about these proposed changes, to reach out to their representatives, their senators, to get them to understand that this matters to me. At the end of the day, this isn't about just people living with HIV, right? We have to understand that treatment is prevention. So if I'm someone living with HIV and I do not have access to my medication.
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15: I can pass HIV on to someone else. But if I have my medication and I take it every day as intended, I cannot transmit. I cannot pass on HIV to someone else.
3: Shout out to the scientists and the advancement in medicine.
15: Shout out to the scientists. Because we need people to understand that undetectable, right? 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Which you cannot transmit to someone else. So at the end of the day, this affects everyone in the community. This affects our brothers, our sisters, our mothers, our fathers, people living with HIV, people who do not have HIV. This affects everyone.
3: Let's take a look right now at a commercial that we run here for our local AHF Foundation. 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
3: Having looked at that, we understand it locally. We kind of like a one-stop shop. A lot of social things are being handled here in Fort Myers at the office on Cleveland Avenue. I wanted to ask you this because what you're mostly talking about now centers so much around politics and how political people see things. But as it relates to what you're speaking about, HIV and AIDS, there's no Democrat or Republican. It affects everybody. Expound on that, if you will.
15: Yeah. So HIV, when ADAP was essentially rescued by the state legislature, it was actually a bipartisan effort. Both Republicans and Democrats came together because they understood how important it is to keep the program alive. Right, no one wanted HIV rates skyrocketing in their communities, in their districts. So at the end of the day, this is a bipartisan issue. This should not be controversial. We need to take care of people who need it. And we also need to mitigate risk, right? We want to make sure that HIV isn't, you know, a crisis in the way that it was in the 80s and 90s. We need to make sure for our community's sake to take care of this issue. Yes.
3: If somebody's watching and they need testing, treatment, the gamut of things that go along with HIV and AIDS, what should they do?
15: Yeah, so that's what sets AHF apart, right? AIDS Healthcare Foundation, we have 19 healthcare centers, 19 pharmacies across the state. Here in Fort Myers, we have a healthcare center at 2320 Cleveland Avenue. 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It's really important. Second, if you're living with HIV, it's important to make sure that you're on your medications, you continue your regular appointments. 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Mm-hmm. And lastly, third, if you do not have HIV, you need to make sure that you're protected, right? Mm-hmm. Prevention. There is a medication called PrEP, which you can take daily that prevents you from getting HIV from someone else, right? We can connect you with those services at our location on Cleveland Avenue, judgment-free, whether you have insurance or not. And we can do it with care, and we can do it anonymously, and we love to help you out.
3: It's an outstanding facility over there. And the people over there just do outstanding work. I love taking my television show there as well. I encourage people to go to ahf.org. Also, a great phone number to call, 239-337-2391 locally. And get on to a healthier lifestyle and being educated. And Esteban Wood, your conversation has been tremendous and has been a great education in bringing us up to speed on where things are. We see things come across the news all the time, but it can slip through the cracks if we don't keep our eyes on the prize and on the ball. So thanks for coming out to Lee Pitts Live and keeping us abreast. Looking forward to getting you back in the future.
15: Thank you, Mr. Pitts.
3: So remember, Miami might have the oranges, but AHF has got the
15: juice.
3: It's got the juice. We'll see.
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4: 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Yeah!

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Wait a minute, Uncle Sam. I'm not supposed to fight on Sunday. What does KP mean? 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

looking at one. You're looking at one. 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You have no idea what God has brought me out of. You can't even tell when you look at me. I've been in a season of miracles. This is

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The book of Matthew 11:28 says, "Come unto me, all ye that labor and are heavy laden, and I will give you rest."

minds, asking that you will forgive us from all of our sin that we have committed, seen and unseen, known and unknown, intentional and unintentional. And dear Lord, we are casting all of our life's problems at your feet. For Matthew 11:29 and 30.

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Come

0: Miami has the oranges, but Fort Myers got the juice. Yes, it's Lee Pitts, the host of the award-winning Lee Pitts Live on television. 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

0: Why would you bully me?
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5: 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Yeah.

Some of you may find yourself in the heart of the struggle, but I came to let you know that it's not over until God says it's over. So be encouraged. No matter what you're going through, I want you to know that God is on your side and He's concerned about

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0: Why are we getting killed like this?
1: Kyle's not here. 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
0: Really?
1: Yeah. 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
0: Harsh.
1: Hey, he knew not to drink. 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
1: Bill, if we don't tell them what we expect and why they shouldn't drink, how are they gonna know?
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was talking to my mama this morning. My mama told me, she said, Neil, when you get ready to sing, I want you to make sure you dedicate a song to me.

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1: My name is David, and in 8 years, I'll be an alcoholic.
2: Hi, David.
1: I'll start drinking in middle school, just at parties. But my parents won't start talking to me about it till high school. And by then, I'll already be in some trouble.
3: Kids who drink before age 15 are 5 times more likely to have alcohol problems when they're adults.
1: The thing is, my parents won't even see it coming.
3: So start talking.
0: Who's next?
3: Before they start drinking.

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I know it's time to go, but you know, everywhere I go, I have to sing this song because it's such a special part of me. Out of all the songs that I've written, out of all the songs that I sing, this one means most to me. It's closest to my heart. I've been singing for quite some time now, and folks prophesied on me years ago, said that I wasn't gonna be nothing. They said that I wouldn't make it. They said that I wouldn't last long. They said that I would never amount to anything. But I want Atlanta

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A sense of purpose? 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To write code that cracks an unsolvable question? 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You realize them.

0: Miami has the oranges, but Fort Myers got the juice. Yes, it's Lee Pitts, the host of the award-winning Lee Pitts Live on television. It's official. 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

father and never we come before you at the hour about here, humble heart. Humble before the throne of grace, we come to tell you thank you. For the many blessings you've been in the shower upon her, even if I sleep throughout the night and I really wake up this morning. We now fell down and image of death, and not allow death to overtake us in our sleep. For you woke up early this morning, blood still flowing through our veins at a reason for health and strength. And for that cause, I said thank you. You allow us to kneel at your feet and just tell you thank you for another day's journey and forgive us for the things that we left undone and what that we've done according to your spirit. You recognize that we are creatures of this moment and we need you in all walks of life. Continue to hold us and keep us. Help us to rejoice as we go throughout this day, knowing that you're still by our side. And thank you for allowing us to be on this channel this morning, early Labor Day morning. We give you thanks for just being here, being in somebody's home, the automobile, the workplace, or the sick room, or wherever that might be. We ask that you would touch according to your riches and glory and help us to live under whatever condition that we find ourselves, knowing you're always walking there by our side. We pray for all of our school children, all over school age. Master, touch according to your riches and glory, from the superintendent to the groundskeeper, Master, even the school board attendant. Help them to make right decisions that's going to benefit our children as we go through this land. And we have a forgiveness for you told us to train them while they're young, and we allow them to roam through this sinful world, Master, not having a care on this land. Racing on that broad road where they're pushing and shoving, they're fighting, they're killing, they're stealing, all kinds of things that are happening on that. But a little reflection from the little beam of glory that you have placed within us, reflect across that broad road, that somebody will be able to see just a little reflection. And when they come to inspect, we're going to let them know that this is the way to eternal life. Oh, Mother, Father, sons, and daughters, help us to live together in peace and harmony. And of the Father, Son, and the Holy Spirit. And we pray for all of our pastors. Master, give them strength and courage to stand firmly and speak boldly in your name, recognizing that you, you is our life. And we say thank you for letting us kneel down at your feet this early Monday morning. We're going through the land, reminding them all from nation to nation, country to country, city to city, town to town. Master, remind them all about your grace and your tender mercy. Oh, let not our labor down here be in vain, but when it's time to vacate this land, take us home to be at rest somewhere in glory and prepare a resting place. They will dwell with you throughout eternity. For us in Jesus' name, we ask it all. Amen. Amen. Amen.

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2: Where God's grace matters. www.drumbackgospel.com. Very pleasant. Good morning. Today is Monday, the first Monday of the month of September, which reminds us that today is Labor Day. And all labels today take their caution. They got some time off one day, so they had a long weekend. Usually we had a long weekend like this. We'll be leaving Alabama by this time. Be in LA by this time early in the morning on Labor Day, coming back to Fort Myers. That thing will be in order when we get back here. We won't have to be rushing or anything. Catch the traffic at a good pace of speed. It just ride right on back to Fort Myers. And today is your birthday. Today is your birthday. Happy birthday to you, and especially you this morning. And may God bless that you have many, many, many more. Well, as you were born on Labor Day, that's a very good reason to say happy birthday to you then. Well, it couldn't have been a lineup as such. But today, again, a beautiful day to praise the Almighty God. According to the folklore at Winkton, current temperature in Lee County is about 79 degrees under light rainy skies. Yeah, y'all. Yeah, got out this morning and ran into some rain, had to get back in. Couldn't do my normally four-step walk this morning. Right now, it's on a partly cloudy skies with a temperature of 79 degrees right here in the beautiful city of Palm, Fort Myers. And so a little bit of rain is going to continue right on through to about 7 o'clock this morning. They're going to ease on out of here. Let's see if they got a return on it. About 4 o'clock this evening, get a little bit more. And if you happen to be having something to do today, a day is a good day to take care of that work. Tropical Storm Dolly expected to weaken as it heads west. And look, the Weather Authority. Where are you here? You're giving me the wrong report. And this is where we find these folks. They got all our local they got all our local weather folks lined up there, folks. Look, get out of there. Let's ease them with our little flag testing.

Head out on America map once again. And as always, we thank all of you all for showing up on last night, for chosen. And we hope you had a peaceful night. Y'all know half of you ain't woke up yet. But happy Monday to you. Happy Labor Day. When you do get up, wake up with the Lord on your mind. It's our responsibility here on the G. And let's head up around Russell County, Alabama. See what happened at about 6:04 this morning. Say you gotta sing. On the partly cloudy sky.

29.99. That's only going to rise up this morning about 6:19. That's Central Time in Alabama, you know. Zero count on the rain. Giving it about 37. South is doing about 3 miles per hour. And one in Clifton, you do range up to about 9. And they showing some rain later on in the evening. Tonight getting down about the lower 70 once a year. Pollen count up to about 9. That's medium high.

0: put the town in and a 20% chance of showers passing by fall. Near 30 temperature and the lower 70. Light rain and valuable wood. That's for the tonight, y'all.
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Today is Labor Day in Fort Myers. About 6:07 on an early Monday morning. Let's just go ahead and have our early morning snack this morning. Let's just find our CBS spacecraft here. And get on our eyes that we'll be able to recognize what we see in our passage this morning. But reminded, this comes from the book of Hebrews. Let us throw off everything that hinders and the sin that so easily entangles. Every weight, everything that seems to be holding your back, and especially that sin that you can easily get tangled up in. And so you're giving the advice to stay away from the sin because in your flesh you are not stronger than sin. And that's what it craves. So you're hanging around the sinful stage. You're getting yourself in more trouble. And we don't recognize that, y'all. That's a problem that we got in our land today. And it seems to be growing stronger and stronger every day. Because from where we stand, we are doing the right thing. But it said, do what we want to do. That we want to do. Hardest gets. What is the easiest sin that we can entangle in? That is disobedience. The sin of disobeying God's call on your life. Now, I say I had a smartphone occasionally remind me I'm not good at original housekeeping. Junk files are taking up space. The mess of the read. Delete. Junk file. Now I just like being nagged by my phone. But if I clean out those files, I got more space for things that really matters than when I am at my daughter's swim meet. For instance, I have enough original storage to actually shoot a video of her winning a race instead of unexpectedly realizing that those pesky junk files have sabotaged my ability to capture the moment in our brains. And we don't clean our brain. We don't ask God for forgiveness to cleanse us up in the morning. Keep all things that we are mindful of. If you're mindful of this or mindful of that direction, then you keep your eyesight glued to the impossible. Junk file has overcrowded our brains. Yeah, from the White House to the mud holes, junk file has such entertainment to the flesh until we forget our spiritual life in Christ. But get rid of the junk, you have enough room to store what is important. When we come to church, our brains is so full of junk that when the word of God comes forward, we don't have room to store it. The junk tells us about the disappointment of the thing that is being said. And instead of using to clean our brains, we use to store up more hatred and disappointment. For that cause, we are living in a terrible state and don't know how to rid ourselves of what is happening.
And we want to blame God, the devil, our neighbor, our wife, our husband, the people around us for what is happening even in our midst. Junk files on our phone are easy to delete. But what about the junk file in our soul? Like our phone, our soul can be clogged with stuff that normally keep us from flourishing spiritually. The author of Hebrews understood this reality. The reality of encouraging us to pay close attention to anything that trips us up in our walk with God. It's just like walking through the house and they remind us that the throw rugs and these things are clothing or junk on the floor, a chair moved too far out, can trip us, break an arm or leg, damage the ribs, just we get an injury from the head, falling, banging against something we're mindful. In this life, we are banging against all that Satan put before us. And the things that catch our attention, he tried to put them in our view, but at a safe nerd that we will pay close attention. Notice that, just like hanging up. You got a picture of grandmother and granddad, and you hang it near the door. Hanging somewhere where you sit near, where you can chase it at any time. Well, this is what Satan does for mental brains. Put things in our view that we can see it at all times. And what it does, it clogs our memory, clogs our ability to receive that for which God has in store. It reminds me of the bag that I used to speak about. Carry a bag with you when you leave the house of worship. And you dump it all out. And somebody has some good looking junk along the way. So you picked up that junk and put it in the bag. And before you got back to your starting point, you had to go dump the bag again. Is that why some people are slower than others? Because they don't utilize the strength God has given them for his glory. And Satan has a tendency to show off that which he had to make it beautiful and have it looking better than what he thinks than that what God has in store for him. So let us throw off everything that hinders and sin that so easily entangles. That's what the writer wrote here. Followed by this challenge. And let us run with perseverance that race that is marked out for us. Yeah, God got a race already marked, got the freeway going, and got whatever is in that path. You won't get overloaded before we get to the next stop sign. And when we follow after the will of the Master, be patient, be able to withstand the thing that Satan put before you. What weighed you down? What tripped you up? The writer of Hebrews encouraged us to fix our eyes on Jesus.
for he is the pioneer and perfecter of our faith. So we got perfect faith when we are following after the words that come down from above. And we're mindful again that we got a perfect road map to follow after. But God has given us all direction to follow, but mindful, what direction or what way are you going? Are you following after the master? Or are you just taking it your own way one day at a time? God, who alone can help us identify and delete the junk file that hinders our abundant life for him. Just like a husband and wife supposed to be happy as one when they come together, but they find everything but happiness. Happy for the husband seemed to be a burden for the wife, and happiness for the wife seemed to be a burden for the husband. So to relieve themselves of the burden, they try to fulfill that happiness somewhere else, rather than using one another to glorify the life that they are living. They see all of the junk that is on the sideline, but it looked better for the moment than what they already had. So they entertain the junk rather than making one another happy. They say, I got to get out of here and go find some happiness. What most tripped you up in your relationship with God? How does your faith help you identify and throw all that sinful influence? Being influenced by sin on every hand, and we're being used by the devil to throw off the spiritual concept of life and entertain the sinful portion. So we had replaced a love with lust. Well, we were born with a lust of mind. God has given up the love from above. We use it only sporadically or every now and then. But the Apostle Paul reminds us to keep that love that God has placed within us and keep our eyes on the prize, rather than the lust of the partners of one another. And what throws you off? And how can you throw off this sinful influence that is attacking you? By reminding ourselves that we worship an almighty God who is able to do all things. Our Heavenly Father, please give me the wisdom and courage to throw off the sin that so easily entangled me. Throw off that sin. This we ask in Jesus' name. Amen. Amen. Amen.

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0: 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My, how did he go through that thing? My money is funny, my strange.
3: Thank you so much to Chairman Williams, to Co-Chairman Fairchild and Daniels, and to all of our fellow laborers in the gospel of our Lord Christ. And to each of you, our Father's children, we are glad tonight and we are happy to be privileged to stand before you. And have had the privilege to share in what our ears have already heard and our hearts have already felt. I shall be very brief tonight, and I would ask of you your prayers with us and for us, and that you might note with us from the book of Job.
4: All right.
3: Job, the second chapter,
4: right.
3: Verses 7 and 8. Job, the second chapter, verses 7 and 8. And there these words are written. So went Satan forth from the presence of the Lord, and smote Job with sore boils from the sole of his foot unto his crown. And he took him a potsherd to scrape himself withal. And he sat down among the ashes. And he took him a potsherd to scrape himself withal. And he sat down among the ashes. And with these few verses of scripture in mind, I would that you might pray with us and think with us for just a brief while on this thought.

0: a trip to Job's house. A trip to Job's house.
1: Let's see, sir. Let's see him.
0: My brothers and sisters, I've just returned from a trip to the house of a man whose name has become synonymous with suffering. I've returned from a trip to the house of a man who has suffered, who has moaned and groaned. I've been to the house of a man where I saw agony in its extreme. I saw the total absence of happiness. I saw suffering, moaning and groaning. I saw a man having shaved his head and having gone down in sackcloth, scooting around in piles of ashes. I've been to the house of a man who surprisingly was cited by God as one who was a perfect and upright man. One of the great giants, one of the great patriarchs of the Old Testament. Brothers and sisters, I've been to Job's house. And while there, I've seen some things that might be too hard for some of you to believe. But since they say that seeing is believing, I've come back to get you in hopes of persuading you to go back with me and let your eyes behold what my eyes have already seen. Come and go back with me if you're man enough. Come and go back with me if you're woman enough. Come and go back with me to Job's house. Since I've been to Job's house, I shall never be quite the same. But I want to invite you to go back, because I feel fervently persuaded that Job's house will have a maturing effect upon each and every one of us in this building. I'm persuaded that it will prove beneficial and highly profitable to you if you will come and go back with me to Job's house. Don't worry about transportation. There's a vehicle already parked out in the front of the Marriott Hotel. Don't worry about room, because there's a seat on that vehicle for everyone who sits underneath this roof.
2: Here's the chance for Oscar Piastri.
3: Lando has landed.
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0: Don't worry about the fare. The trip will cost you nothing but your spiritual imagination. Don't worry about getting lost. I'll do the driving. And since I've already been there, I know where every cut is located. It's not hard to find Job's house. You just get on Highway J-O-B and travel due east until you get down to the Mediterranean area. And as you travel down the highway, watch for a sign on the side of the highway that says, "Welcome to Uz." Turn off at the Uz exit, and you'll be in the vicinity of Job's house. We're on the highway now. Fortunately, everybody has decided to take that trip with me. We have enjoyed the scenic views as we travel down towards Job's house. Now we've arrived in the front of Job's house. And as we leave the vehicle, watch your step. We don't want anybody to fall. We don't want anybody on this trip to become hurt or wounded. Because I feel that it would be to your benefit to make it inside of Job's house. Before you ring the bell, before you knock on the door, I think there are a few things that I ought to tell you. Nobody ought to go into Job's house unprepared. No one should go into Job's house without having first been prepared for the awesome things that you're going to see once you get inside. First of all, I think I ought to tell you before you ring the bell that you will be met at the door by a woman whose face has come twisted and distorted by suffering, by grief and sorrow, and by hostility even towards God. That woman that will meet you at the door will be Job's wife. Now don't expect any hospitality from her. She's not in a hospitable mood. Don't expect her to treat you with great courtesy. Don't expect the red carpet treatment from her. You see, she's in a state of chaos. She's lost everything. Her little children that she remembered rocking in the cradle of her arms. Her sons and her daughters, whom she nursed upon her bosom, have been suddenly destroyed. There's been a series of calamities. There's been a series of disasters. One constantly after the other. This woman is frustrated. And she has allowed her disaster and her misfortune to make her become bitter. And she's mad with the world. Now don't bother her. Don't worry her. Treat her with a long-handled spoon. Stay your distance. When she opens the door, she probably won't even escort you to Job's room. She'll probably just turn her head and point to where Job is located. Oh, my brothers and sisters, don't bother her. Don't ask her for any water. Don't ask her to show you where the bathroom is. No, don't bother her. You see, she just came out of the room from telling her husband Job to curse his God and die. Now, if she told her husband to curse God and die, don't you bother, because there's no telling what she won't tell you. Secondly, I think I ought to tell you that I hope for your own good and for your own benefit that you have a rag, a towel, a handkerchief, something to put up over your nose. Because the minute that the door of Job's house is open, there'll be a hideous and a deplorable odor.

0: bed you and knock you back from Job's door. Shining and sparkling chandelier. Why would you transport us from such lovely surroundings and from such a beautiful environment to take us down to a terrible place like this? Place filled with a stinking odor. A place where our ears have grown weary and weak from moaning and groaning, and our eyes have grown weak from the sights of horrible and horrifying circumstances. Why would you transport us from the National Baptist Congress of Christian Education to carry us to such a place as Job's house? My brothers and sisters, I've carried you to Job's house for several reasons. Once I've shared those, I'll sit down. Everybody before they die ought to travel at least once to Job's house. Don't die before you make at least one trip to Job's house. It will benefit you to go there. The first thing that Job's house will teach you is that you never know what condition in this life you come to. Job's house will teach you to be careful how you treat people, because you never know whose hand you'll have to receive water from before you leave this world. A trip to Job's house will tell us that no matter how good you might be doing now, conditions and circumstances can change. In the twinkling of an eye, tragedy can replace happiness. Sorrow can replace joy. Weakness can replace strength. Sickness can replace sound health. Oh, my brothers and sisters, a trip to Job's house will teach you to don't get wrapped up in yourself. Don't get wrapped up in your beauty and your looks, because those external things about us can fade away. But not only that, a trip to Job's house will teach us also that righteous folk can and will suffer. Good folk, godly folk, God-fearing folk, upstanding, righteous folk will suffer. A trip to Job's house will teach us that no matter how prayerful you are, you still run into some situations that will cause you agony and grief. A trip to Job's house will teach us that having God in your life is not a guarantee from trouble. Don't you remember, as Reverend told us in the sermon prior, that the disciples had Jesus on the ship with them, riding on the same boat that they were on, but yet the storm still came. Having God, having the Lord with you, is not a guarantee from trouble. Oh, but when you got him with you, it is a guarantee in trouble. Yes, yes. But a trip to Job's house will also serve to teach us
1: right.
0: That no matter how bad off we are now, there's always somebody else worse off than you. A trip to Job's house will help us to learn that we should not wallow in self-pity or drown ourselves in the waters of self-pity. For there's always somebody who's worse off than we are. I've come to the conclusion that there is at least one Job on every block. There is at least one Job on every street. In every neighborhood, there is at least one Job. Somebody who's worse off than you. Since I've been to Job's house, I've come to the conclusion that my problems weren't really as bad as I thought they were. Since I've been to Job's house, I've come to understand that my problems are not really as grave as they once seemed. But that is not all. We ought also make a trip to Job's house so that we will come to understand that sometimes friends whom we thought were friends will not really prove to be the friends who we thought they were. Don't you remember that Job had three friends? When they learned of his tragic illness, they came to see him. Eliphaz was in the crowd. Zophar and Bildad were in the number. When they visited Job, they talked to him and said to him, "Job, you must have done some great sin to have finally caused all of this to come down upon you." Yes, they sat there for several days just looking at him and staring at him. And when they left, Job felt worse than he did before they came. Now, my brothers and sisters, I grant you that it is sad at Job's house. It is tragic at Job's house. The circumstances are grave at Job's house. Yes, it is stinking in Job's house. And yes, there is a man there who is physically deteriorating. A man there whose body is literally rottening. But you ought to go to Job's house lastly, so that you will come to understand that no matter how tragic circumstances are, the great God whom we serve can fix Job house situations. Can I get a witness here? Somebody run and tell the suicidal maniac. Somebody run and tell the girl that's getting ready to end it all. Somebody go tell the young man who's given up on living that before he dives off the bridge, before she takes an overdose of pills, before they put a loaded gun to their heads and pull the trigger, or a shotgun barrel in their mouths and pull the trigger, tell them to go to Job's house, and their perspective will certainly take a change. We need to go to Job's house so that we will come to realize that God specializes in things that seem impossible, and that he and only he can do what no other power can do. We've been at Job's house, and I know you've grown weary. Are you ready now to go back to the sparkling chandeliers? Are you ready to go back to the fragrant odors? of a Marriott hotel. But don't leave yet. Don't leave Job's house just yet. If you leave now, you'll leave him sick. You'll leave him in great affliction. And that's only half of the story. You need to stay there until you hear Job say, though he slay me, yet will I trust him. You need to stay there until your ears can hear Job said with his own mouth, through all of my appointed time, I'm going to wait until my change comes. Yes, stay there. And if you stay there long enough, I wish I could get you to stay there one more minute. I believe one more minute would be all that's be necessary. I wish that I could get you to stay here one more minute. I know that you are in a hurry, and I know that the hour has grown late, and I know that you've grown tired and some have become sleepy, but I wish you would stay here long enough. I believe if you'd stay here one more minute, you'd see the Lord step in to what once was a tragic situation. Can I get a witness here? And you'd see the Lord take charge. Can I get a witness here? If you stay here one more minute, you'll see darkness turn into light, weakness turn into strength, sickness turn into good health. Can I get a witness here? Stay here a little while longer, and you'll come to discover that no matter how I try, the Lord can wipe all tears from my eyes. Can I get a witness? Oh Lord, I'm closing here, but I'm so glad that there's hope for Job's house. And that's important. Don't leave here without knowing that there's hope for Job's house. Because if you leave here without knowledge that there's hope for Job's house, you leave here doubtful if there's any hope for your house. Can I get a witness? Yes, sir. So stay here. Yes, sir. And you will discover that God can change darkness into light, midnight into high noons. Can I get a witness here? Stay at Job's house until you see him rise up from his sick bed, walk out stronger than he ever was before. Stay there

defeat into victory. Stay there until you see God. Yes, sir. Straighten out what Satan had started. Can I get a fit here? A witness from you. Yes, sir. I'm glad. I'm glad. Yes, sir. We've been at Job's house.

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Stand here and tell us whatever you have on your mind. Stand here and tell us what you want the crowd to know. Oh, no matter. Stand here. Just stand right here. Oh, stand here in front of this podium and talk to everybody that's in this building tonight. To

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Can I get a witness here? Well, stay here, Job, and tell us one more thing. Well, Job would tell us, like the words of the song, trouble gets in my way, and I have to cry sometime. I lay awake at night. Is it anybody here that's ever laid awake at night? But tell us, Job, that's all right. Why is it all right? Why is it all right? Because Jesus will fix it. Is it anybody here that knows he will? Won't he fix it? Won't he fix it? Yes, he will. He will. Yes, he will. But tell us one more thing, Job. I'm like a ship that's tossed and driven. I'm battered by an angry sea. When the storm of life is raging and the billows and the fury falls on me, I wonder what I've done to make this race so hard to run. But I say to my soul, don't worry, the Lord won't he make a way. The Lord, the Lord, he will. Won't he do it? Won't he do it? If you know he will, I'm closing here. Please turn to somebody that's sitting or standing beside you and just

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3: When the orthopedist told me that I needed total knee replacement, I gotta admit, I was completely caught off guard.

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Why, that a few of your believing children, why, have bowed down on our knees one more time. Our Father, we come this morning as humble as we know how to come.

to wake us up this morning on due time. Our Father, since a few of your believing children have arrived,

0: 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And thank God.
1: An undisturbed sleep is a beautiful thing. That's why a Beautyrest mattress is designed to give you unparalleled motion.
2: This service that we are doing now is in memory of Pop Williams and the late great Franklin D. Williams. And we are dedicating this to our loving mother, Mom Amanda Williams. One of the last songs that my late brother Frank sang, I promise to always keep this song alive. I don't know what brought you today, but I know what brought me.

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0: I'm living this moment. 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

0: You got a clogged drain? 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
1: It was quite a surprise to get shingles. Since I perceived myself to be a relatively healthy person, I thought that was...
2: Oh, God came through OT.

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But then you remember who you were. Remember that you were a child of God. 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

0: We get ready to go. 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
1: At FPL, we're working for you every single day.

0: Hey, got a very pleasant good morning. Today is Labor Day, as a reminder, the first Monday in the month of September. And usually, back from about, let's see how far we can go back, 50 years ago, right on up to about maybe 15 years ago. But this time of year, I've been rolled out of Fort Myers, riding back in, coming back from Alabama back to Fort Myers. But then due to the age of time, due to our eyesight and all of these other things that happen, more and more traffic on the road now. And you had to be extra careful. We're not as useful with that taste that we had way back then. We can't get out and go riding no more now like we used to.
1: Yes, sir.
0: Wait on somebody to come take you somewhere.
1: Yeah.
0: And use their mind on going where they want to go. So they got to plan it for a whole year. And then keep reminding them. Okay, next year in September, I'm still around. I want you to take me to Cuba. Well, keep all this in mind. But again, good morning to you, and I hope you're enjoying this day. Everybody, under the Labor Pool Act, you are off today. Since I'm not getting paid, I have to continue on with what I do best.
1: Amen.
0: And then come in every morning and try to wake somebody up to let them know who Jesus is.
1: Amen.
0: And again, this morning, we're going to have a word for my brother this morning. And it all on you, sir.
1: Good morning, men and women of God. We'll be coming out of Ezekiel chapter 6. This day and age you may know them, a rebellious people. And he said to me, Son of man, stand upon thy feet, and I will speak unto thee. And the Spirit entered unto me when he spake unto me, and set me upon my feet, that I heard him that spake unto me. And he said unto me, Son of man, I send thee to the children of Israel, to a rebellious nation that have rebelled against me. They and their fathers have transgressed against me, even unto this very day. For they are impudent children and stiff-hearted. I do send thee unto them, and thou shalt say unto me, Thus saith the Lord. And they, whether they will hear or whether they will forbear, for they are a rebellious house, yet shall know that there hath been a prophet among them. And thou, son of man, be not afraid of them, neither be afraid of their words. Through bears and thorns and with thee, and thou dost dwell among scorpions, be not afraid of their words, nor be dismayed at their looks, though they may be a rebellious house. And thou shalt speak my words unto them, whether they will hear or whether they will forbear, for they are most rebellious. But thou, son of man, hear what I say unto thee. Be thou rebellious like the rebellious house, open thy mouth and eat that I give thee. And when I looked, behold, a hand was sent unto me, and lo, a roll of a book was therein. And he spread it before me, and it was written within and without. And there was written therein lamentations and mournings and woe. A word from God to the children of God. Somebody is missing the mark. God is still talking. And don't seem like nobody wants to pay attention. A word from God to the children of God. Thank you.
0: Now, I had no idea you had that particular scripture when we was talking about what is happening in our world today with our generation as we move closer in the age of which we are now living in.
1: Yes.
0: We're talking about the disobedience of man and how he's roaming through this land and what is happening and what it had caused now because of Satan's very act of painting beautiful pictures of things that
1: yes,
0: God
1: sir.
0: Has for you, and your joy. We're talking about our children, how many children have been produced behind this by our disobedience, how many children in the world with people of this distinction. And now they are unable to train them because of their action.
1: Yes, sir.
0: So they didn't get the children as according to God's plan, but the children still came because of their action. They didn't do it God's way. They went after what Satan had in store.
1: Yes, sir.
0: So now, disobedient into this land, now that you had brought here, it is still disobedient, and it growing worse, because in some cases, if you went this route, you'll be pretty well ashamed to tell your children, tell these children how to react behind it, because now they know some things about you and your lifestyle, and they're going to repeat them back to you. Now it got worse because you can't discipline them.
1: Can't touch. And you know what? And you know what? 2D. If anybody can see how today's children are, the teachers can.
0: Yeah.
1: They get an eyeful every day. Yeah. Or the disciplined children and the undisciplined children.
0: Yeah.
1: And it's how it starts at home. But the teachers and the principals and whoever need to just tell the parents, hey, your child is not cooperating. Tell them. Because if you don't tell them people that their children are not carrying on the way they should carry on, the children may never know. And they think, you know, it's okay. And
0: well,
1: just continue.
0: There is a problem on that line. There is a very distinct problem on that line. What do you think happened if the teacher sent a report home by the children and they say, I didn't do this? What do you think the parents going to do?
1: Well, that depends on if the parents were raised proper.
0: No, that ain't what I asked
1: you. Well, that's my thought. Well, they going to lie. They going to say, my child don't lie. My child don't tell. My child don't do this. My child don't do that. And they gonna believe it.
0: Okay. Now they gonna go there. They gonna go there and jump on the teacher for for what they seen and what they know.
1: Yes, sir.
0: So this is a very difficult problem that we.
1: Yes, sir. Ain't that something?
0: Yeah, that we're dealing
1: Satan
0: with.
1: Satan has blocked the doors to people's mind to where they can't. They can't.
0: Well, it ain't blocked. They just don't. Look, according to the scripture. Who did Satan block? Satan can't block anybody from God.
1: Yes, you're right.
0: They had that freedom.
1: Yes, sir. Yes, sir. Yes, sir.
0: Now,
1: yes, sir.
0: Again, he can paint up something or make it look good before you.
1: Yes, sir.
0: And God, just like the tree, now God got it for your enjoyment.
1: Yes, sir.
0: When you depending on him.
1: Just like a kid's mind. They don't know.
0: No. Well, they're not supposed to.
1: Yeah, that see.
0: They're not supposed to.
1: It's just like Adam and Eve around that tree. They weren't supposed to know these things.
0: Yeah, no, they know God told them. They were reminded.
1: Yes, sir.
0: Yeah, and told them all the fruit. Told Adam all of this in the garden you can eat, but that tree in the middle, don't touch it. That's what he said. Don't eat off it.
1: You've been warned.
0: Don't touch it. But then being around it, and Satan came and told them that it was good for food, and then it looked good.
1: Curiosity.
0: Well, he put something on his mind. He said that God knows that when you eat this, you're going to be just like him. You're going to know the difference between good and evil. Well, now that statement was true. Man, know that. Because when they came, God said that man had become like one of us, knowing the difference between good and evil. So since he know that, we got to get him out of this garden. Because everything is in here. And we don't want them to eat and live forever in a dirty state, or full of sin, or disobedient. We don't want them to live forever.
1: Yes, sir.
0: So we're going to get him out of here. And we're going to fix it so he can't get back. Remember he put those blades in the gate?
1: Yes, sir.
0: They turning in all directions. Four of them going in different directions.
2: And help but get cut.
0: Not only what the blade there, but then he had two angels standing on, an angel on both sides.
2: Yes, sir. Yes, sir.
0: The angels were going to warn you to go back.
2: Yes, sir.
0: You can't get in here. Go back. Today, regardless to, even with these children, they are being told, and the parents are being told primarily by the Spirit. They hear, but they don't understand what it is really talking about.
2: Yes,
0: but if I'm daddy, I know what it is talking about. So when he tell me, hey, you're doing wrong or you're about to do wrong.
2: Yes, sir.
0: I know the stop.
2: Yes, sir.
0: We head back. We're back in the country. Like it rained. There were mud holes. Or there were mud. I don't know if they had it in here in Fort Myers or not. They were sprinkling water. They'll put down this particular dirt. Or either build something, a slide, a skate. So they'll pour some water on it. And they'll have the children running. And when they get to this water, they'll just start running and try to plant their feet. And they'll just slide on about 20 feet or
2: yes,
0: so.
2: Sir.
0: I
2: yes,
0: don't know
2: sir.
0: They had that here. But we had it back in the country where we came from. You
2: yes,
0: had this
2: sir.
0: Mud slide
2: yes,
0: that
2: sir.
0: You can just glide on. And you learn from that, you learn how to steady yourself as you go.
2: Yes, sir.
0: Well, now, here's the problem with that. If there was a canal, a creek, a pond, and it rained, and you go around there as a child, now you know that water out there. You know that water, they done told you that water deep. You gonna be running around out there in that mud?
2: No.
0: And try to slide? Where you gonna wind up? Well, that's what happened to us in sin. We know the sin is there.
2: We know it's there.
0: Because the Spirit of God is going to tell you, and it's written, it is in you.
2: Yes, sir.
0: Well, the children got it in them. They got it in them, but they don't quite understand. But now, I don't know about now, but I know way back. You tell the child, no, don't do that. Okay. While you're there or while you're watching him, he ain't gonna do it. But time your back turn or you turn your head, whatever.
2: He's gonna do it.
0: What they were told not to do.
2: Yes, sir.
0: Well, in our scripture, God has reminded us of some things we shouldn't do.
2: Yes, sir.
0: Yes, now.
2: Sir. Yes, sir.
0: But here's the problem. We are told that God is everywhere. He sees everything and he hears everything.
2: Yes, sir.
0: But when we want to hide from the people to do something that is unusual, what we do? Forget God is watching?
2: Yes, sir.
0: We forget God is watching. They're going to do whatever we so desire. Well, I say it all the time. I just tell people all the time. Look, I'd rather for you to beat me up and for God to beat me up. Okay? Because
2: yes,
0: that's a good possibility that I'm going to heal in a few days or a few weeks if you beat me up.
2: Yes, sir.
0: But if I done did something that is dissatisfaction and God chastised me, it might be the rest of my life.
2: Oh,
0: no. It ain't gonna just happen just today. And nothing is gonna be did tomorrow. No, because you were given a chance to get it right.
2: Get it right.
0: Yeah.
2: Yes, sir.
0: And the Spirit of God kept telling you to get it right, and you kept going in the direction that you wanted to go.
2: Yes, sir.
0: So as long as you were...
2: What you're saying, sooner or later, you're going to get caught up. Just keep doing it.
0: You got it. That's a stopping point.
2: Yes, sir.
0: Yeah, that's a stopping point for all of us in this land. God got it there, so we don't go too far out of bounds.
2: Yes, sir.
0: It looked like some people are going further than others, but God got that stopping point in the amount of days. He gives you all of this time to get
2: yes,
0: right.
2: Yes, sir.
0: And if you don't get right at the end of this trip, guess what?
2: And then too, when people die, all of a sudden, we don't know if they gave their life to God or not.
0: We don't.
2: But
0: know.
2: In that same sense, we're living. We're here. Give your life to God while it's coming out your breath.
0: While you're able. Yeah, don't wait till the end.
2: There's meaning. There's some sort of meaning in when somebody passed away. You have to. That's why funerals and homegoings are so big. God is talking. Is anybody listening?
0: Again, just like the children, we're disobedient to God.
2: Yes, sir.
0: He speaks to us plainly within. But are we here?
2: Yes, sir. Yes, sir.
0: You hear people come. I hear some people come to the church and say, "I give my life to Christ, but I ain't ready yet.
2: Wow.
0: I ain't ready." Well, you ready to die?
2: Literally say that.
0: You ready to die? You don't know when you're gonna leave here.
2: And that's the point.
0: Yeah.
2: People are leaving unexpectedly.
0: Give your life to the master while you're able to do something.
2: Yes, sir.
0: You don't wait till, Lord, I'm sick. I can't do nothing. I turn my life over to you. Oh, yeah? What you turning to? What you giving me? You can't do nothing. You're in the bed. But thankful God ain't me.
2: Yes, sir.
0: You come to repentance. You repent before him. Not even think, well, you did all. You can't do nothing else. No, that's what I be thinking. You want me to forgive you? What can you do to prove that you have changed?
2: Yes, sir.
0: But God already got you lined up. He know where you are, what
2: yes,
0: you're doing. But again, we look around at that disobedient, a man disobedient, and that sin is being carried on through those children.
2: Yes, sir.
0: And it's going to be continue on until God called the end of the world.
2: Yes, sir.
0: Now again, but the parents, I know they had to have a guard. They got to have a security guard at the school. Because I guess they still, when children get out of control, I guess they still require the parent to come and talk.
2: Come get them.
0: And then when the parents get there, it's the teacher mistake, it's not the children.
2: Wow,
0: so they're going to start to argue with teachers, or they got to have a security guard come get you out of there.
2: That's not cooperation.
0: Well, you need to get out of here.
2: Knowing full well your child man.
0: Well.
2: Full well.
0: It ain't appear to you then. That ain't appear to you.
2: Because you busy doing your own thing.
0: Yeah. And this is where I like today.
2: Yes, sir.
0: Yeah, not paying any attention to anything, just let it roll on like it is.
2: Yes, sir.
0: And since it's rolling on, God saying, already got
3: discover your Buick at Dixie Buick GMC.
0: Already
3: right
0: got
3: now,
0: your time. Line up. You can receive or reject whatever your decision. But then when time comes to pay off, you got to pay off.
2: Yes, sir.
4: One from back in the day.

I'm an Alabama boy. Well, why did I get to sing that? Well, what happened to my voice? Again, everybody from Alabama can't sing, y'all. So I'm one of those Alabama boys that can't sing. I remind you, and let me do this for the purpose of Fort Myers and for all of our group's sake. Since I have a problem rounding you all up in due time, I'll make this announcement over the airway. Now, if I did or said anything that caused any liking or any confusion or anything among the group of the city here in Fort Myers, I apologize to you. And I ask for your forgiveness. And let us continue to roll on in Fort Myers and make things as possible. But notice a few things that have been happening here lately over the last couple of years in Fort Myers. And I would say if I cause the end of this to take place, forgive me and get back on track. Let us make Fort Myers a wonderful and great. That's all of you groups in the city of Fort Myers. As I said something, did something that caused you in any kind of way whatsoever, I apologize and ask for your forgiveness. And let us come together and pray about it. When we do that, then we'll be back on track with one another. Remember, we love you so much that this is part of the responsibility of the G here in Fort Myers. Since we had these people here that could sing, they wanted something that's going to entertain those that are unable to get out and about. And they're here every morning trying to bring some peace, some love, some joy, some happiness to somebody's heart and mind. So if there's anything, any difficulty, just call me, let me know. We'll come together and pray over it. And everybody. And thank God for all of the action that he allows throughout our life.

on Labor Day 2026. Happy Labor Day to all of you folks.

0: Yeah, they said there's going to be about 1 million more people traveling this Labor Day than there were before. Yeah, about 1 million more people in gas is almost a dollar.
1: I can. You can't spell a million.
0: Be quiet when I'm talking. The gas is almost a dollar more than it were years ago. So is that going to be let's see what we had. 2.5 million a couple of years ago. Now it's going to be 4 million. Let's see. The gas, $4.04. That's our average price of gasoline in the southern U.S. And that's where people will be traveling most. How did these people manage to do this to me this morning? Oh, wait a minute. Here's somebody up there I know I didn't ask for. Let's see what happened here. Let's see what happened here on this ladder scale. Today is Labor Day, y'all. We can have lots of fun. So if you'd like to have something special played for you this morning, you can dial me at 789-7125. That's 789. No wonder. That's not what... Wait a minute, y'all. Y'all didn't do me right. So let's back off this again and see what we're coming to. Meanwhile, let's get a little bit of... And when you're dealing with computer folks, and those of you who computer operators, that what a friend of mine said once. And he couldn't say computer, so he just said computer. Okay. Or whatever you want to call it.

At about 8 minutes after 8 o'clock on Labor Day morning. And happy Labor Day to the good folk here in Fort Myers. We are ready to see an early morning shower in the area, and they say more is on the way. So you're planning an outdoor gathering, you got to have a tent. Unless you can grab a hot dog or hamburger or something and run outdoors and eat it. Oh, that you enjoy all of the rainfall. Hey, once you get up there by where I am, you can't stand for no rainfall to hit you, folks. East drop, you get a different sneeze. Who would imagine a king like King Jesus? Who would imagine a king dying for his people? Mommy. Protection. But he reminded when he got here, I came not to be served, but to serve. The church's responsibility is not to be served, but to serve. You are followers of Christ. What serving has you done over the last day, week, month, year, last 10 years? Incidentally, the Southwest Florida Baptist Association will be meeting this Thursday out at the Mount Pleasant. Was there at about 7:30. Let's get everything lined up for the coming year and make sure things be done decent and in order. And next Sunday, the Jerusalem Missionary Baptist Church is having old timers. At 11 and at 3 o'clock. So clear, that's next Sunday, folks. And the angels were singing. And I'm looking at August on my map here. I hadn't flipped it over. That's quite a few non-profit organizations here in the Fort Myers area. One that we're dealing with, mostly done by Gospel Association, is a non-profit organization where your funds are tax deductible. You want to place this on your tax when you file in. Now they got a minimum that you can file off this. That's all of the nonprofit organizations in the U.S. of A. Each state has this minimum, but then there's a minimum for the USLA. And I read where your president want to change Mexico to America. He's changing everything but a wonderful lifestyle to live according to the will of God. So let us pray mightily for our nation, for our state, for our government, for our county, for our city, for our neighborhood, and for our churches. Let us try our best to live the best that we can according to God's plans in our life. A little more dusty, you know.

0: get a chance to tell God all about my trouble while I'm all alone and you don't get a chance to hear me.
1: We use Everpure. It automates data management in real time.
0: Oh, yeah. And just what is your description of real time?
2: Now is
0: perfect.
2: Oh,
0: that's real time. Okay.

For those who lie upon a sick bed today, and for those who are less fortunate, and for those that have a problem that you seem that you cannot solve, I'm here today to remind you and to encourage you on your way. For Jesus said, whatever you need and whatever you ask for in my name, I'll give it to you. Now, if you don't mind being patient with me, then I'd like to encourage you to bow your heads and help me to take your problems and mine to God in prayer. Our Father, our Creator, our Maker, and our Redeemer, we come again in your name, not to worry you, but to say unto thee that we are pleased right now with your love and your kindness that have stayed with us through these many years. And as I stand here right now looking back over my life, I can see where you've been better to me than I've been to myself. And for those that don't have patience to wait on your word, whether they be in a sick room, or whether they be in trouble, or whether they're having a problem with their home, it could be a problem on their job. I don't know what the reason could be today, but I do know you said in your word, if man will believe on me and put your trust in my name, whatever you need, ask and I'll give to you. Now, Lord, I want to ask you to give strength to those that laying down somewhere in a sick room. I want to ask you to give courage to those that working on a job and seem like it can't hardly make it. I want to ask you this morning, Jesus, if you don't mind, to hear our cry one by one, not here, but everywhere. Somebody needs you. Somebody right now don't have bread to put on their table. Somebody can't pay a bill. Somebody right now is disturbed. Somebody's in trouble. And I know you're a way maker. The reason I know you can make a way is because a long time ago, you made a way for me when I was lost in sin, when I didn't

Hey, God Almighty, I want you to go in that room right now. Touch that body. Somebody might be in misery. Somebody might have pain that the doctors can't reach. Somebody right now don't have legs to stand up on. Somebody right now don't have hands to wave like I do. But oh, Lord, I know you are able, God. You can hear my cry. Please, Jesus. Please, Jesus. Bless us. Keep us. Help us to love instead of hate. Help us to help somebody. Help us to be humble in your name. Teach us to cry and rejoice when we cry. Now, Lord, great God Almighty, I knew you was coming after a while.

0: can't pray no more. 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Meet me. 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Get up early in the morning and sing a new song. Thank God Almighty, I'm free. No more sickness. No more shedding. 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Thank you, Jesus. Thank you.
1: You can't take every line. Progress starts with choosing a direction and committing to it.
2: Success comes when you're willing to say no. You've got to make strategic trade-offs to focus on your big bets.
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4: You a question. I want to know, have you ever been so sick you couldn't pray? You never experienced it, you just keep on.
5: You'll say this and you don't have to know it. Okay, you don't have to know the song, but you know it. So we're going to just say it. I'm going to say it one time and you repeat it. We're going to sound in one.

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I don't know where. Say no. Say these words, exaggerate it. Say through storm

0: thank God for saving me. 29 minutes before 9 o'clock on Labor Day right here in the beautiful city of Palm, Fort Myers. Who is this walking?
1: Honey, get in. Angel's new movie, Runner, starts in 3 minutes.
2: What about the kids?
1: Not for

0: and I already got a sitter.
1: I love when you take me on dates.
2: What are we seeing again?
0: Angel's new movie, Runner.
2: Alan Richardson and Owen Wilson?
0: Right.
3: Back here, back
4: little girl
3: showing.
4: Is very sick yeah, and afraid you're going to live her. If she doesn't get this...
3: I guess Sean is sleepy on Labor Day. Underground Sean is gone. The late Sean.

Right there in Houston, Texas. Good morning, y'all. I looked at some of our food left in Fort Myers and over in the Texas area. I pray that you'll have a safe return.

0: along with the Alabama boys, Sean Jones, and I just can't make it on my own.
1: I hunt, you pay. This is agreed.
0: I don't know where these people come from. I bet I pass them up. Y'all too. I pass you up.
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0: Yeah, who gonna pay for it?

How did you do that? How did you manage that one? Okay, here you go.

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Somebody needs you for another.

0: mercy, Lord. 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Have mercy, Lord. If we ever need you, Lord, we need you right now. We need you for so much dope in the world, Lord. So much crack. People are taking every day. So many homes been torn up. So many jobs been lost. Dope is taking over our country, Lord. I know you got the power. You got the power in your hand tonight. Have mercy. Have mercy, Lord.
1: That's Troy and them. Let's think we can need people to take on out of here.
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0: Who invited you in here this morning? Yes, it's because today is Labor Day. And it's just about time to vacate the premises, y'all.

D-Man made them done, so that was what the practice that is. Man said, I can't hit the high notes that I would.

Do curso de Cira Pop Maia. I really need to come together again for that strange song, Overpowering Prayer. And we want to do it one night, folks. We need it. So tell all of the manager, assistant manager, secretary, treasurer, and all. Come on, let's have a good prayer meeting. You had it once, twice. Yeah, we used to have the people come. Somebody allowed them to come into their place of worship. And we had a schedule for East Group for one night. Everybody worried about preaching that night. Just wanted a good prayer meeting. This is way some 20 years ago, I'm supposing. So much prayer, much power, little prayer, little power, no prayer, no power. I look around and said, I could beat you singing, I could beat you singing. Yeah, that's nice. Nice to be able to blow to the top of your tune. But live accordingly. Oh yeah, the pay for all that, that's terrible. Pretending, you had to pay to be a pretender. Nobody understand. I ain't pretending to have no money, folks, because I had to pay for it. Didn't have no money to pay for it, I'm not even going to get by.

Don't be scared now. I'm gonna be scared to pray. You're scared to stand up in front of those folks and sing, are you? And I'd be ashamed to go down on your knees and say a prayer before. They can hit by the church pool if you like to. Hey, let's just have an old-fashioned hymn singing prayer meeting. People forgot how to sing hymn now, yo. Got all this jump music that they done. All this dancing music I was using that way. And the Holy Spirit asked him, where am I? Hey, how you doing that kind of dancing got me inside? Well,

0: Especially the speaker, the one on the speaker. So you hear something that is unwise, the only G that is unsuitable for radio. Write the topic down and the name of the person doing the speaking. And get it on the way up at 239-337-7376. And we'll take it from there. Meanwhile, enjoy this Labor Day. I know ain't nobody gonna invite me about for no barbecue fish. I know better than that. Not even gonna invite me for a grill. Squirrels. Y'all have a squirrel sandwich. What else? What if they tried right to avoid the opossum? So anybody got any barbecued opossum grill sandwich? this is Labor Day, folks. Wait till our screen is lighting up and brighten up. And give me the current temperature for Fort Myers. Well, I guess I gotta click on it. Let's see if it gives me right there. No, they're not gonna hand that out to me right there. Then they're probably Fort Myers. At about 8:59 on the Moses sunny sky. 8:59, the temperature in Fort Myers is 84 degrees. And this is gonna happen throughout the day on the Gulf Coast. No, don't y'all take for tomorrow now. Come on, don't do me this kind of way. Look at that, some rain in the Tampa Bay area. Yeah, Central Florida, the Tampa Bay area. Orlando and on out in the, let's see where that rain is headed. Is it headed eastward or westward? Well, right now it's close to the Gulf. Just up around Sarasota. And we got one shower that hit into the, look like that would be the Naples area. That's one great shower, unless it hit it, and they didn't give me a direction on that one either. So if it hit it northwest, it should be in Fort Myers by 11 o'clock. But they're scheduling rain for today. Yeah, so all of you people that...
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0: At www.donebygospel.com. And that did it for today. All right, well, let's see what the radar is saying before we get out of here. I read that 83 degrees at a 30% chance of rain. It is showing me right now. 30% chance of rain this morning, high around 90 today. And the low of the evening about 78. Then wind factor at about 93 at the heat. Then wind here, that's the index, the Gulf at about 78%. The humidity stand at about 86. Barometric pressure 29.91. Sun got up this morning about 7:09. Go down this evening about 7:41. We'll see how days are getting a little bit shorter. West wind about 7 miles per hour, north-northeast from time to time. You're going to be kicking up at around 3 miles per hour throughout the early part of the day. And warming. Currently warming. With extension about 11 on the UV rays. I mean, I'm blind, almost blind when I step outside. I ain't gonna be able to see too much. But I asked the good Lord to take my car back home. My driving is horrible, so Lord, you brought me over here this morning, so take me back home. Looking at rain throughout the day over on the right side. Yeah, afternoon, some partly cloudy sky. Let's see what happened in to the Gulf. Nothing spectacular is headed our way right now, but we're going to have, according to the weather folks, this is our rainy season. The humidity has kind of come down And we got a little heat pushing in from the southeast. And that reminder that rain is going to be for the next 3 days, so you enjoy it to its fullest. Meanwhile, there early in the morning, about 6 o'clock, the good Lord is willing. Southwest Florida, very own D-Man. Have a blessed day, y'all. Don't forget to pray for us. We need your prayers.

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Snoop!

0: blindfold from coast to coast. 9 paces, I'm flat face, spin on the ground, so I know the road. In the ring on zero, roll with the punches, I know the ropes. Going down, I know the slopes. Horse dead, old town road, yeah, I wrote that, but I
1: can't no more.
0: Hot cake, a fit to make the hot date. 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

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Those are, they're integral, you know, they're key. Happiness, you know, a lot of people define success differently. You know, for me, you can have everything, you can have all the money in the world, but if it's not enjoyable, if it's not sustainable, if you can't be a person of integrity while having all of these things, what does it matter? What does it mean? Your value is internal. 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

0: ring nice. I knew he would bless me if I live right. 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Netflix and chill out, ain't it sweet? 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
1: This song came out and I was like, oh, is this gospel? Can I play this on the church when we drive up to the guest churches? Because I don't need the saints looking at me like I'm crazy. And come to find out, it was gospel and I had everybody hooked on the like,
2: yo, give me one for Aretha. Two.

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1: 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Tough times, I don't got a lot left. We'll be all right, cause we always is.

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but I don't cry. Eyes up, boots tied up, it's you, him and I. Loving by you. Life's due too quick, man, we in it now. Nothing by you. The flight's due too quick, yeah, we in

0: 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I'm Lee Pitts, the longtime host of the Lee Pitts Live TV show. 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That's simple. It's the next one. And it's right here on Lee Pitts Live on radio. 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
2: Hello, everybody. Welcome back to Lee Pitts Live. You're looking live at a spectacular setting. We're here at Community Fun Day, put on by Mount Hermon Ministry every year. What a great day and a great setting. The number one church in the area with the community's pastor, Pastor Glover, right there.
3: Yes.
2: At the end of the day, you're going to have about 800 people out here. We have an outstanding band that will be performing. Good, clean music.
3: Yes.
2: Darling, you'll be happy to know that the Sean Brown Band is performing. Wow. That's the band that you saw at my Black History Month concert for Hossie Watkins. Remember that?
3: Yes,
2: remember
3: yes.
2: That great band?
3: Yes.
2: That's them over there.
3: What?
2: I think that was Hossie Watkins we did last time, yes. No, we did Johnny Streets.
3: Johnny Streets.
2: That band. Yes. So they'll be performing. They're down from Tampa. And this lady here, this is her first time on my TV show. Let's get your full name.
3: Maggie White.
2: Maggie, you've been a longtime member of Mount Hermon Church. Going all the way back to Pastor Damon?
3: Yes, that is correct. All the way back.
2: Because when I came over, people might not remember back in the 90s, when I came over, Pastor Damon was over that Christian school, and you guys welcomed me in to talk to the kids, and I was so impressed with you.
3: Yes.
2: Talk about those good old days as well.
3: Oh, those were good days. We were so blessed to have him as our pastor, as we are now, to have Pastor Glover. And it was just a joy to serve and to help children and their parents and anybody who needed it. It was a joy.
2: I'm gonna tell you, that Christian school was outstanding. I think you retired from being an educator.
3: I did, 2005.
2: And I know you probably didn't know I was going to remember you when I started reeling out all of that.
3: Yes.
2: And when I first met her, Darlene, I was so impressed with her and her commitment. And when I say commitment, Darlene has a great commitment too. It's something very unique to me about members at Mount Hermon Church. When you come out here, you see everybody working together in excellence. Tell us about the tradition and how this church is so committed to the community.
3: We have always been committed to excellence. Not that that's a point of bragging, but just trying to do the will of our Father in heaven. And then to serve people. Service is our big thing. Mm-hmm. Serving the community, helping where we can.
2: Outstanding. Darlene, you represent the high ideals of Mount Hermon Church as well.
3: Yes.
2: I would just estimate that you've been a member here at least 35 years. And your children grew up in the church as well.
4: Looking at 40-some years.
2: Really?
4: Being a member here at Mount Hermon. And at some point, I was involved with the music, played the piano for the choirs and the director. And Maggie has been right there, not only as my teacher at Fort Myers Middle, but you have to have something ahead of you to know where you're going. And I follow excellence. She's always been excellent. Things that, and she doesn't really tell you. And
2: you're talking about her?
4: Yes.
2: Go ahead.
4: Put you on the spot. She doesn't do that. She goes into her inner prayer about a situation, and God always gives her the right words at the right time for such a time as this.
2: So what you're saying, it's my early assessment of her.
4: Yes.
2: And her husband. She
4: yes.
2: just told me he passed, and I told her, don't
4: yes.
2: give me no bad news. But she had to tell me, because I had those two people were the first contact for me when I came here back in the 90s.
4: Yes.
2: With Pastor Damon, I talked to the kid, and they would just constantly reach out to me and make me feel like what I had to bring in terms of talking to the children was so important, because you wanted the children to understand a whole thing about life and to see a role model like me, who was a vice president of the bank.
4: Yes.
2: That goes beyond the church. Yeah, Go ahead.
4: Yes. It was just so awesome to, again, I go back to having someone out front as a role model. Lee, you recognize people, you recognize the inner talents that they have. A lot of people could do what we do, but they just don't have that confidence. And with them seeing me, everyday person, coming to choir rehearsal, going to church, and whatever we're told to do that works. You got a lot of people, and that's nothing but we call it the devil. The devil plays where they see something great and they don't want to touch it, but they'll go outside and talk about it, but they won't come up and do something about it. So we put those aside and we realize that God himself, Jesus, separates the wheat from the tares.
2: Those who say it can't be done.
4: We just got to keep being the wheat.
2: And be the juice.
4: Yes.
2: Now, you remember her way back?
3: Oh, yes.
2: So y'all, what, y'all been knowing each other over 30 years?
3: Oh, longer. Yes. Mm-hmm. Yes, indeed.
4: She was good friends of my mom and dad.
3: Yes. Yes. Mm-hmm. Oh, really? Wonderful parents. Yeah. Oh, I just love both of them.
2: See, that's what I'm talking. That's community.
3: Yes.
2: Yeah. Now, you grew up in this community, always lived in the community?
3: No, I didn't. I came here in 1970. Okay. I had a teaching job. And my mom lived here much longer because she'd already moved here. So I came to Fort Myers, started working, and I'm still here.
2: And that's something.
3: And I'm glad I did.
2: Mm-hmm. Have you heard her sing many times?
3: Beautiful voice.
2: You know, darling,
3: yes.
2: I knew you sing like a songbird, but I did not know you played an instrument as well.
3: Yes.
2: I know you work with the 239 drumline and all that other stuff. So you got into music. You and your son. Your son got that from you, huh?
4: Right out of high school, I majored in music at Manatee Junior College in Bradenton.
2: Okay.
4: I majored in music and got to the medium level of the...
2: You read that music.
4: Yes, to be able to read and interpret music and the root of why we do what we do as musicians. And so it was with my dad singing all of Nat King Cole stuff in our house, all of the global people back in the day. And so it's always been in my DNA. And my Aunt Rose, Edie, that's daddy's sister. That's his baby sister. So music has always been there with us. And we just come to a church that allowed me to be myself and let Chucky play. And he just fell in love with it. He was one of our musicians for a long time.
2: How important do you think it is as an educator and a person of the church that children grow up under some type of ministry, some type of understanding of Christianity and God? Do you think that plays a big role in how they turn out in the future?
3: Yes, I do. I truly believe that, because once we put those Christian principles in them, hey, that's
2: they
3: more
2: may
3: than
2: stray
3: half
2: off,
3: battle.
2: But they come back, don't they?
3: Exactly. Yes. Yes.
0: And now a word from our sponsors.
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0: Yes, they will come back. They always come back home.
1: Yes. My mom raised all of us up in the church. My mom saved and sanctified and all of that. And we may have strayed out as we got older. My mom raised 7 children. But at the end of the day, we come back to them basic Christian values. Mm-hmm. Long as you in my house, you going to church on Sundays.
0: Yes.
1: When you start paying your own bill, you can do what you want to.
0: Yes.
1: And you're going to go to church and Sunday school. And then, we didn't want to go and all of that. But now we praise our mom for having done that for us.
2: And Lee,
1: the family, before I finish up, I'm going to get off my soapbox. Had that little thing in the kitchen like every black family. The family that prays together
0: stays together.
1: And it's so true.
2: Yes, yes. Chantel grew up in Mount Hermon Christian School.
0: Yes.
1: Okay.
2: My mom was here, one of the teachers, and Chantel learned the basics and the fundamentals of etiquette. She learned confidence to allow her to go out of Florida after she did her studies and got into her bachelor. Then she went to Georgia State and got her master's and allowed her to travel now 40 plus countries.
1: Mm-hmm. I can't wait to get her over here for an interview.
2: Most of the times without someone going with her, a traveler. They all want to go until it's time to go. So she would just get a ticket and out of here. And she, while she's out of the country, she's taking supplies, toiletries, books, socks, any of the things that kids need that we take for granted.
0: Mm-hmm. Yes.
2: That they just don't have. Mm-hmm. And so I got to give a shout out to my girl.
1: Yeah, if you see her running around here all stressed out, tell her I asked her early on. Yes. This is a good opportunity for her to come in and do her campaigning for city council. Lee Pitts Live is physically right here, right now.
0: Yes.
1: Johnny on the spot, the community's talk show. Are you a part of today's this event working?
0: Actually, I'm a volunteer.
1: Right. So what I wanted to ask you that to say, when did y'all start volunteering and planning for this? Has it been like over 6 months ago?
0: I'm sure Pastor Glover with his team, because I'm just a volunteer that kind of came in.
1: What does that mean? What are you doing?
0: Right now, I'm working with registration.
1: Okay.
0: Yes. Getting over people there, registered right? over in the corner over there. And getting people registered, handing out different raffle tickets, meal tickets, and that kind of thing, wristbands. So it's really fun to see everybody come so we can serve them.
1: Yeah, it's going to be pretty nice. It usually draws about 800 people. Mm-hmm. Are you volunteering today, Dolly? Are you volunteering, Dolly? What are you doing?
2: Once my students from the drumline.
1: That's are, them I saw walk by here.
2: Yes. Once those kids are safe with their parents, then I have no problem in coming back in, but
1: so 239 drumline gonna take the stage later on.
2: They opened up.
1: Okay.
2: That was them that opened up. So
1: that's coming along.
2: Doing well.
1: Okay.
2: Doing well. Always got newcomers coming in. Mama D, I wanna join.
1: You just
2: and then looking.
1: You know that that's your ministry working with children.
0: Yeah.
1: That's not work for you, is it?
2: No, not at all.
1: I want to brag on you and the outstanding work you did years ago with the NAACP, arts department, and those children. You taught them voice, singing, and all of that. And they went and won national awards, didn't
2: they? Yes, they did. Yes,
1: talk
2: they
1: about
2: did.
1: That.
2: The kids came from different walks of life in the local competition, and different. There was like 26 different categories. So some were representing the arts. Some were representing the sciences and developing different things. But our kids won gold on a local level. They won gold. But when you take every state going to nationals with a gold, what separates you from the other gold?
1: Right.
2: You've got to know what to say, how to act. And you can sit here. I say it all the time. I'd much rather hurt your feelings here locally than to get up there and pretend that you've got it going on and you're a star and they get crushed.
1: Mm-hmm.
2: They get crushed. Let me tell you, a 10th grader out of Ohio won national. I think it was $25,000 in a scholarship and a whole lot of other stuff from Sony, Walmart. But this child designed a battery-operated tool to stimulate the brains on cancer patients.
1: I got you. That's outstanding.
2: What we're dealing with. Mm-hmm. This ain't sagging, walking down the street with pants hanging down and all of this bebop stuff. That is just what I go back to, just what the devil wants. But if you want to use me as an example, use me as an example. My teacher, Maggie White, use us as an example. It works. And Lee, for you to be one of the first to get us out on this kind of platform. Good. Nobody, we call people and tell them to come see our
1: kids. No, they don't care about that.
2: They ain't coming.
1: No, you can
2: forget
1: that.
2: But you're always here.
1: You can forget that.
2: Always.
1: I don't have any competition, people.
3: And now, a word from our sponsors.
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1: Because nobody else really cares about this positive stuff.
2: Yes.
1: None of these news, y'all can call those news people, send them press releases until the cows come home. They don't care about positive stuff like this.
2: Yeah.
1: They don't want to cover this. There's no blood. Mm-mm. There's no violence. Mm-hmm. There's nothing.
2: Yes.
1: They don't care about this.
2: You preach. You preach.
1: I've been knowing that for the longest. I have no competition.
2: Yeah.
1: And people who are listening to us on the radio as well, on 90.5 FM, I have no competition. Fox 4 does not care about our community. Wink doesn't care about our community. They care about sleaze stuff. Mm-hmm. NBC 2, none of them.
2: If there was a shooting, they'd be
1: here. Right out here.
2: Yeah, follow you home.
1: Right.
2: You get your story.
1: And they fear me. because I'm independent. I own my company. Do whatever I want to do.
11: What you say?
1: I own Leap It Live. Yes. That's why it's called Leap It Live. I go where I
11: want
1: to go, do what I
11: want
1: to do,
11: and
1: I get all the money.
11: All right.
1: Let me ask you one other question before I let you guys go, because you kept saying she was your teacher.
11: Yes.
1: Were you at the Mount Hermon Christian School too?
11: No. Fort Myers Middle.
1: Okay. That's before you came here.
11: Public school, yes. Yes.
1: But here's what I noticed. Even when you were teaching at the Christian school, those children outperform the public school students on tests and everything else, and they go on to be successful. Why is that Christian education, students who study under Christian education, so much better?
11: That's a good question, and many, many reasons. But I do believe when we give them the Christian principles, as I said earlier, and they get those basic principles down, they can do and go anywhere and do anything.
1: Mm-hmm.
11: And two good examples, and there are many from Mount Hermon, but Chantel and my daughter Ruth are very good examples of that Christian school education.
1: As
11: that
1: a foundation
11: they got, yes, before they went on to finish in public school. But, and there are, like I said, there are many, many more examples.
1: Darlene, when you invested in your children to get that foundation, did that make you feel comfortable all the time, knowing when you dropped them off here at the Christian school that they were getting a quality foundation with those uniforms on and paying attention in class and not all that foolishness?
11: Yes. Now, Chantel would often say, Mama, I didn't want to go. I didn't want to go to Mount Hermon Christian School. I wanted to go where my other friends was going. But to hear Chantel talk now, knowing the school systems, the shootings, and all the stuff that's going on, right in our neighborhood sometimes. She said, Mama, that was the best thing you could have done. The best thing you could have done is had me go to Mount Hermon. And she got a double blessing, Lee, because Mama.
3: And now, a word from our sponsors.
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0: 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We do this by strategically implementing the redevelopment plans. 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
4: Was one of the teachers, and anything going on, Chantel stayed in line, and if one foot got outside of line, you got grandmama there. It was a family.
5: Your children don't play around. They leaders. Okay, and your son, outstanding singer, is it still okay for me to say that there's some news for him in the future?
4: No, the news is here now.
5: They did it?
4: Happy wedding bliss to Chucky and Bonzel Solomon. Yes, on their marriage. Yes.
5: Congratulations, Chucky.
4: Congratulations,
5: Bonzel. Two of my best swimmers.
4: Baby B, yes.
5: Baby B, Bonzel.
4: Mm-hmm.
5: Two singers getting together. Can't wait till y'all drop that CD.
4: Oh, amen.
5: Yeah. Amen. So we're going to let them go. I see a whole lot of people looking at me now. I want to get on television. People don't get to see me in person.
4: Yes.
5: You guys used to seeing me, but you'd be amazed. I'm a pretty big celebrity.
4: Yes, you
5: are. And when people see me in person, this is their first time seeing me in person. Y'all see me in person all the time.
4: Yes.
5: They go like, that's Lee Pitt.
4: Yes.
5: And then they want autographs and things like that. They want to stand around and look. I hope they can move this truck so I can see what's going on. This is the first time they're
4: And I really pray that one day before God takes me on, that this county be the real Lee County. Lee, they won't have to change the name. It's Lee.
5: Lee County.
4: Exactly.
5: All right, so named after me.
4: Only
5: I'm like
4: one
5: him
4: we recognize.
5: One of those bicycles over here, but maybe when you get a kid to win a bike. They get bikes and everything, right?
4: Yes.
5: Isn't that right? So remember, Miami might have the oranges, but the Mount Hermon Community Fun Day has got the
4: juice.
5: Oh, you know that too?
4: Juice. Yes.
5: You know that.
4: You, from your show, from you.
5: No, I mean, you're watching.
4: Oh, I watch.
5: But listen to me on radio.
4: Yes, yes.
5: Wow. That lets me know, people. So we'll be right back. Hello, everybody. You are looking live at Lee Pitts Live in the heart of the community. On my annual pilgrimage, every August I come here to Community Fun Day on the campus of Mount Hermon Ministries. 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And they have this fun day, get healthcare screenings.
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1: Hello, my name is Tracy McMillian. I'm the fire chief of the City of Fort Myers Fire Department. 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
2: 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We've got City of Fort Myers being the eighth best city to come and start a small business. 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A lot of people that are starting families want to come here. 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

0: get blood pressure checked, healthy food, and it's absolutely free.
1: Free.
0: And the community comes out, and we get to see little cute guys like this who's going to make his first time on TV.
1: Yes, sir.
0: With his little Spider-Man shirt on. Yeah. Hello, Spidey. What's your name?
2: What's your name?
0: Well, how old are you, D-Mini?
2: How old are you?
0: You D-Mini? Or D-Mini? You D-Mini?
2: Yes, sir. Well, his name is Malachi.
0: Okay.
2: And my name is Trey.
0: I have to assume that you are Malachi's father.
2: Yes, sir.
0: First of all,
2: proud.
0: Good to see.
2: Likewise.
0: Brother out with his son.
2: Yeah.
0: Teaching his son and exposing his son at a young age. And hopefully he'll go in the right direction.
2: Yes, sir.
0: Indeed. Before we get going, what brings you out here today?
2: The community. You know, the best way to help develop the community is to be a part of the community and make yourself accessible. You know, and the best way to do it is by coming to the church, following your faith, and being around good people. You know, so that's what really got me out here.
0: You go to Mount Hermon Ministry Church?
2: I grew up here. I'm not going to lie. I grew up here. My mom's here now, and she's bringing me back. So I'm definitely going to make it. This is my home church moving forward in the future. You know, I was floating around for a little bit trying to find my way, but I found, like, this is the place for me.
0: Hey, did you leave town and come back, or you just been here trying to find your way?
2: Just been here trying to find my way. Never left, but no matter how far I drift from it, I always find myself coming back to it.
0: Do you feel that by coming back to it, you have a better peace of mind and that your blessings are starting to flow?
2: Absolutely. Especially when I immerse myself in the setting, instead of just talking the talk. But when you talk the talk and walk the walk, that's when I feel like the blessings will start to come to you, because you're living and you're practicing what you're preaching rather than just talking the talk. Because anybody can talk, but when you put some action behind those words, that's when God starts moving for you.
0: Oh, man, I like your energy. I like your style. I like the way you just came up and said, hey, man, let's talk.
2: Yeah, I just seen it.
0: I see your little boy there. How many children you got?
2: Just one and done right now. If God decides to give me more in the future, I'm with it. But right now, he get all of me.
0: Man, being a great dad, it's the greatest thing that you can do with your life, man.
2: It's crazy because before I became a father 3 years ago, I thought I knew what life was. And no, we never know what life is, but when he was born, it definitely shifted my perspective and it taught me how to move in my decision making.
0: Yeah.
2: Because it's no longer about being selfish. Mm-hmm. Absolutely. And one thing he taught me was emotional intelligence and not being impulsive and not reacting.
0: Okay.
2: And even with his actions, even though he's little, we got to be present in their actions because we can't get upset or triggered by them being kids, you know? So that's what it helps me become a better man and putting him in these
0: settings.
2: Ain't
0: nothing like him calling you daddy.
2: It's the best feeling in the world, you know? Give me those hugs in the morning when I'm feeling down. It's the best.
0: Let's get to you. You look like you got a little muscles there. What do you do?
2: I do a lot of things. So the last 10 years, my main career has been personal training. I love that. And I'm going to do that forever because when you teach people how to be better for themselves, it trickles into their families and it just, you plant that seed. And from personal training, I grew into bodybuilding. So I'm a natural pro bodybuilder. So that lets me that I do the natural route to show people that you don't need
0: steroid.
2: You don't need any enhancements and nothing wrong with that. But when you lock in with yourself, you really see how far you can go. And then from there, I branch that off into real estate. So I do real estate now and I do meal prep.
0: Okay. So let's go back and cover all of your multifaceted life. One thing you said, nothing wrong with steroids. I've interviewed one bodybuilder. He came right out on television and said, hey, I do steroids. I thought he was going to try to hide it. You said there's nothing wrong with it. Isn't steroids a negative thing?
2: I mean, it's a personal preference and what your goals align with. But however, my goals don't align with that. And there's nothing wrong with that. But I feel like in order to compete, you don't need it. So if a lot more of the younger generation knew about natural bodybuilding, it can shed light to it. And you can do so many things with it. You can start a business with it. You can get clients with it. It's just so many avenues And not everybody wants to be that big. You know, like I said, it's no disrespect to that world. It's just that for me personally.
0: How did you get into that?
2: Into bodybuilding? It's funny. I was just in the gym one day and I met some people. And I went to a show one day. And just I feel like exposure is one of the best things you can have, is being exposed to different things. And just to open up your mind. And by me being exposed to that, I was like, you know what? I can do it.
0: You transformed your body.
2: Literally. But the biggest thing is, starting out, it's about vanity. But the more you get into it, it's very spiritual. It's very spiritual because you're going to get tested a lot of times. And the principles in bodybuilding can be applied to any other area in life.
0: A lot of discipline, too.
2: Exactly. So
0: for healthy lifestyle, eating, all that type of stuff.
2: Yeah, man. But you got to follow the words. Like, for example, in the Bible, if you follow the word, you get the blessings, right? With bodybuilding, if you follow the structure, follow your calories, you get the blessings of having a developed body. So you can apply those same principles to any area in life.
0: Love it. Now, you said also something about meal prep. You don't know I listen to everything.
2: Okay.
0: I'm a professional TV talk show host.
2: Okay.
0: Let's go to meal prep.
2: All right.
0: What's that? And how that's a business for you as well?
2: Yes.
0: You said you were a personal trainer as well.
2: Mm-hmm.
0: Let's focus on those two things. Meal prep, personal trainer, before we go into your real estate business.
2: Okay. So I've been a personal trainer since 2017 professionally. I've been doing it before, but I made it a career in that time. And it's a great field if you do it for the right reasons. And what I mean by the right reasons is not being led by money and being led with actually caring about the person you're working with directly. Because if you can affect them in a positive way, the money's going to come. But it's about teaching and providing value to the people you're working with directly. And that's how the meal prep came into business, because I realized early that a lot of people struggle with knowing what to eat and how to eat and how to cook. So my being immersed in the business, I realized, hey, I know how to cook good. Let me service my people even more. So now I can take away more burdens off your plate. So now, you got to
0: prepare their meals for them.
2: And
0: get them to a nice hot meal.
2: Yeah.
0: And they pay you for that.
2: Yes, sir.
0: And you cook it right there, all that protein and all of that.
2: Everything. To the
0: brown rice and stuff.
2: Whatever they want. Whatever's on the menu for that week or for that month. That's what we do.
0: You doing it out here.
1: I'm Joe North.
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0: kitchen?
1: No, I have a commissary kitchen that I do out of. If it's for like a lot of orders, but if it's more of an intimate thing, I have a nice little setup that I use.
2: Okay, so as a fitness trainer, you have a location that people come to. I want you to tell people how to tap into your business.
1: So right now, I used to train out of a gym called Maxed Out in Lehigh, but due to circumstances, that gym no longer exists. So if you want to see me in person, I train out of a Smash Fitness out in Lehigh. But right now, I'm converting to just doing online, because online, as long as you follow the game plan and you remain coachable, you don't need me there. As long as you send your check-ins and you honestly do your part, you don't need me there. But for the people who want me there, I'll be there for
2: them. So you're doing cardio and weights? You set up whatever people think. You set up fitness goals, or they tell you what goals they have, and you go from there?
1: Yeah, so pretty much how it works is I'll give the crowd a brief synopsis. So I pretty much assess. When you first meet with me, we do an assessment. You tell me what your goals are. From there, we can diagnose. Okay, if you want to lose weight, we got to go into a calorie deficit. You want to gain weight, you got to go into a calorie surplus. So once we diagnose what the goal is, now we plan. That's when I go into the lab, I put everything together, right? And then we implement. Hey, Mark, here's your plan. Implement the plan. At the end of the month, we evaluate. I don't like guessing. We ain't got time for that. So if the client honors their part, they will see the desired outcome they want.
2: Okay, I highly recommend you, based on what you're saying, tell people how to get in touch with you.
1: So if you want to get in touch with me, it's very easy. It's Trey Pounds Fit on everything. 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
2: Give people an old-fashioned phone number.
1: Oh, hey, because you know spam be tripping, man. Spam be calling your phone at all times of the night, man. Yeah, 1 a.m. spam.
2: A lot of these older people are not on all that.
1: Okay, so in that case, to make it simpler, my phone, my business number is 239-737-0149. Again, 239-737-0149.
2: Now, you are training people from all walks of life, all ages, depending on what their goals are and what goals y'all set.
1: You can be 8 years old to 80 years old. It don't matter. As long as we can align together and communicate and you can understand what I'm saying and you buy in, that's the biggest thing. You got to buy in. If you don't buy in, we ain't going nowhere.
2: Yeah, but you got to motivate them too.
1: Oh, yeah. And that's why I make sure I stay in shape.
2: You stay with them.
1: I stay with them. The biggest thing with the fitness world that people overlook is the mental aspect of it. The physical aspect is easy. It's the mental aspect. And what I mean by that, the food noise. So if you're on a diet and that food noise is like, hey, Lee Pitts, go cheat on your diet this Wednesday. Trey won't find out, you know. But then you know you did that, you lying to yourself. Me as a coach, I only want the best for you. So if you can overcome those mental battles, you will find great success. And that's why I make sure I go into the reading certain books to see what the roots are so I can identify those to get them over that.
2: Well, you'll be happy to know that in the last year or so, I lost about 40 pounds.
1: And that's amazing.
2: I used to be a fitness guru back in the day because I'm a former competitive swimmer.
1: Okay, that's amazing.
2: And I got into all of that junk food later on in life at an old age. Mm-hmm. My metabolism slowed down. I looked up one day. I had put on like 40, 50 extra pounds, and my knees were bothering me, my ankles, blood pressure high, all this stuff that I wasn't used to having when I went to the doctor. Mm-hmm. And everything that they talked about to make me a better person, it was all about just lose weight.
1: 100%.
2: Had a sleep disorder, all of that. No longer have a sleep disorder. Blood pressure is down. Knees don't bother me.
1: Yeah.
2: Back don't bother me.
1: Yeah.
2: More energy.
1: Absolutely.
2: Took off them pounds.
1: And that's the best thing, man. When you lose that weight, it's like, put it like this. Imagine you got a big test that you got to study for, and you, quote unquote, you feel that weight on your shoulders. Even though there's no weight on your shoulders, you still feel that pressure.
2: Yeah.
1: So when you do what you're supposed to do and lock in and you pass the test, that weight, it feels like it's a million pounds lifted off your shoulders. It's the same thing with the body. You gain weight, you get all these illnesses and sicknesses that can happen. When you lose it, you start to metamorph and change.
2: And you know something, man? Because I was a competitive swimmer, I'm blessed in the fact that, not like many other people, see, I can go and swim a mile every other day with no problem.
1: Yeah.
2: Because I'm a formal, a real swimmer.
1: And real time start, man, huh? Yeah. Put real time in.
2: I do a lot of cardio, but what I hadn't been doing, and I still do a lot of cardio with my diet change and all of that. Now I'm adding in those weights. And I can see that weight makes a big difference too.
1: 100%. So the reason why, I'm glad you said that, because a lot of the times people think, I'm going to do a lot of cardio and that's going to make me lose weight. However, you need to build muscle. Muscle is going to give you that mortality, you know, and once you build that muscle.
2: Tampa Bay Buccaneer.
1: Hey, go Bucks, right?
2: He finally came out here. You know who that is?
1: I don't know who that is.
2: You ever see those buses riding by with that lawyer on the black
1: That's
2: guy?
1: Joe North right
2: That's
1: there.
2: Joe North.
1: That's Joe North. Are you seeing this video? I've been hearing it on the radio. All that. That's crazy.
2: That's Joe North.
1: What? That's crazy seeing it in person.
2: You never know who you're going to see out here, dude.
1: That's what I'm saying. That's pretty wicked.
2: He's a fitness trainer and everything, a real estate, and everything.
0: What can you do for this?
1: I can do a lot. Give me a conversation. You know, it's funny how I knew that was Joe North because I was talking to Javon Kirst and he mentioned you the other day. And that's why I was like, when I seen, I was like, ah, that's crazy.
2: Yeah, he's talking diet and everything, and Joe needs to cut some of that down. But he's an old military track and field guy.
0: Okay. So all we gotta do is put him on a calorie deficit.
2: Go Joe, right? Go Joe.
1: Yeah, that's crazy.
0: Let's do it slowly.
1: That's the best way to do it, because it's crap. If you do it too aggressively, you're gonna binge.
2: All right, so I'm gonna get you out of here and let you get with him for a second. I know Joe gonna give me an interview.
1: Yeah.
2: Now, let's go with And you're a realtor as well.
1: Yeah, I'm new in realtor. I got my license last year, but I'm from the community, born and raised Fort Myers, Florida. I never left. I traveled around, but I feel like there needs to be more us, if that makes sense, representing for us. And that's why I got into it, to help out for that person who has that struggle, who won't get judged. So that's why I've been in it. I've seen it. I grew up in it. So that's why I want to put myself
2: listing and showing properties all over the area.
1: All over the area. All
2: that
1: over the area.
2: Same old phone number?
1: I got two phones. I got my personal phone and I got my business phones. I got to keep them separate so there's no commingling going on. So I know if a person calls this line, it's a potential business opportunity.
2: How is the real estate market going?
1: It's a buyer's market.
2: So, really?
1: Yeah. It's a buyer's market. The sellers, when COVID happened, prices got skewed a little bit. But now things are starting to normalize now. So if you got good credit and you're in a good situation, you can definitely capitalize on the market.
2: On the market. Okay. Get a nice piece of property.
1: Absolutely. It all depends on where you want to go.
2: Okay, my man. Well, look, man, it's been a pleasure having you stop by, you and the sign.
1: Absolutely.
2: I'm going to give you a chance to go over there and get Joe North as a client because he wants to take off a few pounds, him and his wife.
1: Okay.
2: And his, I'm not Benita, but
1: he's actually,
2: I know.
1: He's my mom right now. That's pretty funny.
2: Oh, okay. And your mom got a stethoscope on, so she's in the healthcare industry.
1: Yeah.
2: I'm sure he'd like to get some private training from you. He's always telling me to help him get in shape, man. I'm nobody. You can't swim like me. When he called me all the time, I'd be in LA Fitness, knocking out no front stroke, back stroke, butterfly, and breaststroke.
1: Getting them laps in.
2: Yeah. So remember, Miami might have the oranges, but Fort Myers got
1: the juice.
2: We'll be right back on Lee Pitts Live on Fox 4.
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0: She is amazing. 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We need you even more in today's climate. 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
0: 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I know when I called you, like, whoa, I'm shocked. What is Rhythm Runway? Rhythm Runway is something to make it right.
2: So rhythm is the Caribbean way of saying rhythm, which is music, and runway is fashion. So 20 years ago, we started an event here in Southwest Florida, and I moved here with my children who were much younger, and I remember having a conversation with my friend Clifford Teal about the lack of the showcasing of positive aspects of the Caribbean culture here in Southwest Florida. And she charged me, well, do something about it. So we did. And with her and Stephanie Stevens and Croy Mate, we put together a show, and we would have music and fashion. And over the years, you played a big part of that. You were almost at every show we did.
0: Yeah, I just love going backstage.
2: Coming out to the shows, we fought down reggae greats like Kimani Marley and Wayne Wonder and Mr. Vegas and soca greats like Hester Band. And then we took the company global and started doing shows all over the world. But we come back to Fort Myers and we put on events like Roar, Rhythm on the Rooftop. We worked with Blue Note on her showcase on the Blue Moon.
0: The Great Blue Note.
2: Jazz Picnic on the Farm. And we have been blessed and delighted to have sponsors in the community like the North Law Firm and people that get with us to get these things out. The mayor was very instrumental in helping me put together the Diversity Festival that we did at the new amphitheater downtown. I think we were the first one that did an event.
0: Are we going to continue to have a lot of diversity types of downtown?
2: I'm hoping so. You know, diversity is a touchy word these days. A lot of people are, you know, skirting around it. But we continue to put on events that are diverse and hope to continue to do so for the community.
0: So we appreciate you and continue to keep diversity front and center because it's the strength of our community. Everybody who's still here, and some of the people who are older, who drank a lot of tea, they had gold, but that's okay. We got through our 10 honorees and we're so proud to get you in and out of here. We did 12. See the church of the year? 12. Yeah, we added one this year. Here you go, congratulations.
3: 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Until next time, remember, Miami has the oranges, but Fort Myers got the juice. I'm Lee Pitts. look forward to talking
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0: 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Yes, it's Lee Pitts, the host of the award-winning Lee Pitts Live on television. 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
4: Where God grace matters.
5: Yeah! So important, people of God, to get into the very presence of God. Nothing else matters now. In fact, I want you to find yourself right in the Holy of Holies. I see His presence. I'm in His presence. While I'm there thanking Him, I know that I have a right. Whatever I need, He will supply. I believe tonight somebody just wants Him to open up the windows of heaven for you. Let it rain. Send down your blessings, Lord. I just need You to move in this place tonight. He's doing it right now.

This is one for TikTok. This is me and my flip flop. I am so saucy, cuz. Cross on my neck. This with my crew. Yeah, packed in the coupe. Yeah, yeah. Look to your neighbor and say, I got the juice.

I'm your Lee County Supervisor of Elections, Jenna Persons-Mollica. As we continue our countdown to the primary, I wanted to share some information about early voting. 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
4: But somebody may ask you about me when I leave here. Somebody may ask you about me when I leave here tonight. But would you do this for me? Would you tell them that I told you? That I told you? That I told you? I told you.

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I'm too close. The devil don't like it. The devil don't like it. The devil.

0: feel like that. I'm too close to you. I'm too close to you. I'm too close to you. All right.
1: Go ahead and pray.
0: To ever change back.
1: Take your time, please.
0: In this old world of sin,
1: yeah.
0: If you don't see me no more,
1: what you gonna say?
0: If you don't ever see me again, if you never see me again,
1: what you say?
0: Remember this for me.
1: What you say?
0: Remember this. Remember that I told you this. Don't you know? I

ladies and gentlemen, want to present to the world Malico Presents, all the way from Blytheville, Arkansas, Pastor Terrell Rogers and men.

Oh, the billows are tossing high. 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

Not long ago, I was diagnosed with lung cancer. And I actually thought that my life was coming to an end. But I remembered what the word of the Lord says. He was wounded for our transgressions, bruised for our iniquities. Because of that,

And he said, because of the way I am, no money, no fancy clothes, fine homes and cars, a lot of people consider me as nothing and say I don't know what I'm talking about. But there's one thing that he said that really touched my heart and stayed on my mind.

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6: Pages and sing one of my old songs tonight. If it'll

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Yeah. 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
1: Miami has the oranges, but Fort Myers got the juice. Yes, it's Lee Pitts, the host of the award-winning Lee Pitts Live on television. It's official. 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
4: Where God's grace matters. Yeah.

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Jesus gave his life for us. Jesus Christ was our substitute, for by grace we are saved through faith, and not of ourselves. It is a gift of God, not of works, lest any man should boast. For we are bought with a price. Therefore, we should glorify God in our bodies and in our spirit, which is in God. Hallelujah.

a wonderful place to put the praise. 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Thank you, God, for

0: Anyone else?
1: My name is David, and in 8 years, I'll be an alcoholic.
2: Hi, David.
1: I'll start drinking in middle school, just at parties. But my parents won't start talking to me about it till high school. And by then, I'll already be in some trouble.
3: Kids who drink before age 15 are 5 times more likely to have alcohol problems when they're adults.
1: The thing is, my parents won't even see it coming.
3: So start talking.
0: Who's next?
3: Before they start drinking.

0: 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I'm Lee Pitts, the longtime host of the Lee Pitts Live TV show. 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People always ask me, Lee, what's your favorite interview? That's simple. It's the next one. And it's right here on Lee Pitts Live on radio. Let's get to it.
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0: Hello, everybody. Welcome back to Lee Pitts Live. You're looking live at a spectacular setting. We're here at Community Fun Day, put on by Mount Hermon Ministry every year. What a great day and a great setting. The number one church in the area with the community's pastor, Pastor Glover, right there.
3: Yes.
0: At the end of the day, you're going to have about 800 people out here. We have an outstanding band that will be performing. Good, clean music.
3: Yes.
0: Darling, you'll be happy to know that the Sean Brown Band is performing.
3: Wow.
0: That's the band that you saw at my Black History Month concert for Hossie Watkins. Remember that?
3: Yes,
0: remember
3: yes.
0: That great band?
3: Yes.
0: That's them over there.
3: What?
0: I think that was Hossie Watkins we did last time, yes. No, we did Johnny Streets.
3: Johnny Streets.
0: That band. Yes. So they'll be performing, they're down from Tampa. And this lady here, this is her first time on my TV show. Let's get your full name.
3: Maggie White.
0: Maggie, you've been a longtime member of Mount Hermon Church. Going all the way back to Pastor Damon?
3: Yes, that is correct. All the way back.
0: Because when I came over, people might not remember back in the 90s, when I came over, Pastor Damon was over that Christian school, and you guys welcomed me in to talk to the kids, and I was so impressed with you.
3: Yes.
0: Talk about those good old days as well.
3: Oh, those were good days. We were so blessed to have him as our pastor, as we are now, to have Pastor Glover. And it was just a joy to serve and to help children and their parents and anybody who needed it. It was a joy.
0: I'm gonna tell you, that Christian school was outstanding. I think you retired from being an educator.
3: I did, 2005.
0: And I know you probably didn't know I was gonna remember you when I started reeling out all of that.
3: Yes.
0: And when I first met her, Darlene, I was so impressed with her and her commitment. And when I say commitment, Darlene has a great commitment too. It's something very unique to me about members at Mount Hermon Church. When you come out here, you see everybody working together in excellence. Tell us about the tradition and how this church is so committed to the community.
3: We have always been committed to excellence. Not that that's a point of bragging, but just trying to do the will of our Father in heaven. And then to serve people. Service is our big thing. Mm-hmm. Serving the community, helping where we can.
0: Outstanding. Darlene, you represent the high ideals of Mount Hermon Church as well.
3: Yes.
0: I would just estimate that you've been a member here at least 35 years. Or you and your children grew up in the church as well.
4: Looking at 40-some years.
0: Really?
4: Being a member here at Mount Hermon. And at some point, I was involved with the music, played the piano for the choirs, and the director, and Maggie has been right there, not only as my teacher at Fort Myers Middle, but you have to have something ahead of you to know where you're going. And I follow excellence. She's always been excellent. Things that, and she doesn't really tell you. And
0: you're talking about her?
4: Yes.
0: Go ahead.
4: Put you on the spot. She doesn't do that. She goes into her inner prayer about a situation, and God always gives her the right words at the right time. For such a time as this.
0: So what you're saying is my early assessment of her.
4: Yes.
0: And her husband. She
4: yes.
0: just told me passed. And I told her, don't
4: yes.
0: give me no bad news. But she had to tell me. Because I had those two people were the first
5: contact for me when I came here back in the 90s.
4: Yes.
5: With Pastor Damon, I talked to the kid, and they would just constantly reach out to me and make me feel like what I had to bring in terms of talking to the children was so important, because you wanted the children to understand a whole thing about life and to see a role model like me, who was a vice president of the bank.
4: Yes.
5: That goes beyond the church. Yeah, Go ahead.
4: Yes. It was just so awesome to, again, I go back to having someone out front as a role model. Lee, you recognize people, you recognize the inner talents that they have. A lot of people could do what we do, but they just don't have that confidence. And with them seeing me, everyday person, coming to choir rehearsal, going to church, and whatever we're told to do, that works. You got a lot of people, and that's nothing but, we call it the devil. The devil plays, where they see something great and they don't want to touch it.
6: Mm-hmm.
4: But they'll go outside and talk about it, but they won't come up and do something about it.
6: Yeah.
4: So we put those aside, and we realize that God himself, Jesus, separates the wheat from the tares.
5: Those who say it can't be done.
4: We just got to keep being the wheat.
5: And be the juice.
4: Yes.
5: Now, you remember her way back?
3: Oh, yes.
5: So y'all, what, y'all been knowing each other over 30 years?
3: Oh, longer. Yes. Mm-hmm. Yes, indeed.
4: She was good friends of my mom and dad.
3: Yes. Yes. Mm-hmm. Oh, really? Wonderful parents. Yeah. Oh, I just love both of them.
5: See, that's what I'm talking. That's community.
3: Yes.
5: Yeah. Now, you grew up in this community, always lived in the community?
3: No, I didn't. I came here in 1970.
5: Okay.
3: I had a teaching job. And my mom lived here much longer because she'd already moved here. So I came to Fort Myers, started working, and I'm still here.
5: And that's something.
3: And I'm glad I did. Mm-hmm.
5: Have you heard her sing many times?
3: Beautiful voice.
5: You know, darling,
3: yes.
5: I knew you sing like a songbird, but I did not know you played an instrument as well.
3: Yes.
5: I know you work with the 239 drumline and all that other stuff. So you got into music. You and your son. Your son got that from you, huh?
4: Right out of high school, I majored in music at Manatee Junior College in Bradenton.
5: Okay.
4: I majored in music and got to the medium level of the...
5: You read that music.
4: Yes, to be able to read and interpret music and the root of why we do what we do as musicians. And so it was with my dad singing all of Nat King Cole stuff in our house, all of the global people back in the day. And so it's always been in my DNA. And my aunt Rose, Edie, that's daddy's sister. That's his baby sister. So music has always been there with us. And we just come to a church that allowed me to be myself and let Chucky play. And he just fell in love with it. He was one of our musicians for a long time.
5: How important do you think it is as an educator and a person of the church that children grow up under some type of ministry, some type of understanding of Christianity and God? Do you think that plays a big role in how they turn out in the future?
3: Yes, I do. I truly believe that, because once we put those Christian principles in them, that's
5: they
3: more
5: may
3: than
5: stray
3: half
5: off,
3: battle.
5: But they come back, don't they?
3: Exactly. Yes.
2: And now a word from our sponsors.
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0: Yes, they will come back. They always come back home.
1: Yes. My mom raised all of us up in the church. My mom saved and sanctified and all of that. And we may have strayed out as we got older. My mom raised 7 children. But at the end of the day, we come back to them basic Christian values. Mm-hmm. Long as you in my house, you going to church on Sundays.
0: Yes.
1: When you start paying your own bill, you can do what you want to.
0: Yes.
1: And you're going to go to church and Sunday school. And then, oh, we didn't want to go and all of that. But now we praise our mom for having done that for us.
2: And Lee,
1: the family, before I finish up, I'm going to get off my soapbox. Had that little thing in the kitchen like every black family. The family that prays together
0: stays together.
1: And it's so true.
2: Yes, yes. Chantel grew up in Mount Hermon Christian School.
0: Yes.
1: Okay.
2: My mom was here, one of the teachers, and Chantel learned the basics and the fundamentals of etiquette. She learned confidence to allow her to go out of Florida after she did her studies and got into her bachelor. Then she went to Georgia State and got her master's and allowed her to travel now 40 plus countries.
1: Mm-hmm. I can't wait to get her over here for an interview.
2: Most of the times without someone going with her, a traveler. They all want to go until it's time to go. So she would just get a ticket and out of here. And she, while she's out of the country, she's taking supplies,
1: mm-hmm.
2: toiletries, books, socks, any of the things that kids need that we take for granted.
1: Mm-hmm.
0: Yes.
2: That they just don't have.
1: Mm-hmm.
2: And so I got to give a shout out to my girl.
1: Yeah, if you see her running around here all stressed out, tell her I asked her early on.
2: Yes.
1: This is a good opportunity for her to come in and do her campaigning for city council. Lee Pitts Live is physically right here, right now.
2: Yes.
1: Johnny on the spot, the community's talk show. Are you a part of today's this event working?
0: Actually, I'm a volunteer.
1: Right. So what I want to, I ask you that to say, when did y'all start volunteering and planning for this? Has it been like over 6 months ago?
0: I'm sure Pastor Glover with his team, because I'm just a volunteer that kind of came in.
1: What does that mean? What are you doing?
0: Right now, I'm working with registration.
1: Okay.
0: Yes. Getting
1: over
0: people
1: there,
0: registered
1: right?
0: over in the corner over there. And getting people registered, handing out different raffle tickets, meal tickets, and that kind of thing, wristbands. So it's really fun to see everybody come so we can serve them.
1: Yeah, it's going to be pretty nice. It usually draws about 800 people.
0: Mm-hmm.
1: Are you volunteering today, Dolly? Are you volunteering, Dolly? What are you doing?
2: Once my students from the drumline.
1: That's the gym I saw walk by here.
2: Yes. Once
1: 239.
2: Once those kids are safe with their parents, then I have no problem in coming back in, but
1: so 239 drumline gonna take the stage later on.
2: They opened up.
1: Okay.
2: That was them that opened up. So
1: that's coming along.
2: Doing well.
1: Okay.
2: Doing well. Always got newcomers coming in. Mama D, I wanna join.
1: You just
2: and then look at
1: you know that that's your ministry working with children.
2: Yeah.
1: That's not work for you, is it?
2: No, not at all.
1: I want to brag on you and the outstanding work you did years ago with the NAACP, arts department, and those children. You taught them voice, singing, and all of that. And they went and won national awards, didn't
2: they? Yes, they did. Yes,
1: talk
2: they
1: about
2: did.
1: That.
2: The kids came from different walks of life in the local competition. Every state going to nationals with a goal, what separates you from the other goal?
1: Right.
2: You've got to know what to say, how to act, and you can sit here. I say it all the time, I'd much rather hurt your feelings here locally than to get up there and pretend that you've got it going on and you're a star, and they get crushed.
1: Mm-hmm.
2: They get crushed. Let me tell you, a 10th grader out of Ohio won national, I think it was $25,000 in a scholarship and a whole lot of other stuff from Sony, Walmart. But this child designed a battery-operated tool to stimulate the brains on cancer patients.
1: I got you. That's outstanding.
2: What we're dealing with.
1: Mm-hmm.
2: This ain't sagging, walking down the street with pants hanging down and all of this bebop stuff. That is just what I go back to, just what the devil wants. But if you want to use me as an example, use me as an example. My teacher, Maggie White, use us as an example. It works. And Lee, for you to be one of the first to get us out on this kind of platform. Nobody, we call people and tell them to come see our
1: kids. No, they don't care
2: about
1: that.
2: They ain't coming.
1: No, you can
2: forget that. But you're always here. Always.
1: I don't have any competition, people.
3: And now, a word from our sponsors.
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3: Because nobody else really cares about this positive stuff.
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3: None of these news, y'all can call those news people, send them press releases until the cows come home. They don't care about positive stuff like this.
4: Yeah.
3: They don't want to cover this. There's no blood. Mm-mm. There's no violence. Mm-hmm. There's nothing.
4: Yes.
3: They don't care about this.
4: You preach. You preach.
3: I've been knowing that for the longest. I have no competition.
4: Yeah.
3: And people who are listening to us on the radio as well, on 90.5 FM, I have no competition. Fox 4 does not care about our community. Wink doesn't care about our community. They care about sleaze stuff. Mm-hmm. NBC 2, none of them.
4: If there was a shooting, they'd be
3: Right out here.
4: Yeah, follow you home.
3: Right.
4: You get your story.
3: And they fear me because I'm independent. I own my company. Do whatever I want to do.
4: What you say.
3: I own Lee Pitts Live. Yes. That's why it's called Lee Pitts Live. I go where I want to go, do what I
4: want
3: to do.
4: Save what
3: and
4: you
3: I
4: want.
3: Get all the money.
4: All right.
3: Let me ask you one other question before I let you guys go, because you kept saying she was your teacher.
4: Yes.
3: With that, were you at the Mount Hermon Christian School too?
4: No. Fort Myers Middle.
3: Okay. That's before you came here.
4: Public school, yes.
3: But here's what I noticed. Even when you were teaching at the Christian school, those children outperform the public school students on tests and everything else, and they go on and be successful. Why is that Christian education, students who study under Christian education, so much better?
4: You know, that's a good question, and many, many reasons. But I do believe when we give them the Christian principles, as I said earlier, and they get those basic principles down, they can do and go anywhere and do anything.
3: Mm-hmm.
4: And two good examples, and there are many from Mount Hermon, but Chantel and my daughter Ruth are very good examples of that Christian school education.
3: As
4: that
3: a foundation
4: they got, before they went on to finish in public school. But, and there are, like I said, there are many, many more examples.
3: Darlene, when you invested in your children to get that foundation, did that make you feel comfortable all the time, knowing when you drop them off here at the Christian school that they were getting a quality foundation with those uniforms on and paying attention in class and not all that foolishness?
4: Yes. Now, Chantel would often say, Mama, I didn't want to go. I didn't want to go to Mount Hermon Christian School. I wanted to go where my other friends was going. But to hear Chantel talk now, knowing the school systems, the shootings, and all the stuff that's going on right in our neighborhood sometimes, she said, Mama, that was the best thing you could have done. The best thing you could have done is had me go to Mount Hermon. And she got a double blessing, Lee, because Mama.
2: And now, a word from our sponsors.
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0: 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We do this by strategically implementing the redevelopment plans. 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
5: Was one of the teachers, and anything going on, Chantel stayed in line, and if one foot got outside of line, you got grandmama there. Yes. It was a family.
6: Your children don't play around. Yes. They leaders.
5: Yes.
6: Okay. And your son, outstanding singer, is it still okay for me to say that there's some news for him in the future?
5: No, the news is here now.
6: They did it?
5: Happy wedding bliss to Chucky and Bonzel Solomon. Mm-hmm. Yes, on their marriage. Yes.
6: Congratulations, Chucky.
5: Congratulations,
6: and Bonzel, Chucky. Two of my best swimmers.
5: Baby B, yes.
6: Baby B, Bonzel. Mm-hmm. Two singers getting together. Can't wait till y'all drop that CD.
5: Oh, amen.
6: Yes. Amen. So we're going to let them go. I see a whole lot of people looking at me now. I want to get on television. People don't get to see me in person.
5: Yes.
6: You guys used to seeing me, but you'll be amazed. I'm a pretty big celebrity.
5: Yes, you
6: are. And when people see me in person, this is their first time seeing me in person. Y'all see me in person all the time. Yeah. They go like, that's Lee Pitts.
5: Yes.
6: And then they want autographs and things like that. They want to stand around and look. I hope they can move this truck so I can see what's going on. This is the first time they ever
5: put a truck. I really pray that one day before God takes me on, that this county be the real Lee County. Lee, they won't have to change the name. It's Lee. Lee County.
6: Exactly. All right, so named after me.
5: Only one we recognize.
6: I'd like him to bring one of those bicycles over here, but maybe when he get a kid to win a bike. They get bikes and everything, right?
5: Yes.
6: Isn't that lovely? So remember, Miami might have the oranges, but the Mount Hermon Community Fun Day has got the
5: juice.
6: Oh, you know that too?
5: Juice. Yes.
6: You know that.
5: You, from your show, from you.
6: Well, I mean, you're watching
5: it. Oh, I watch.
6: Listen to me on radio.
5: Yes.
6: Wow. That lets me know, people. So we'll be right back. Hello, everybody. You are looking live at Lee Pitts Live in the heart of the community. On my annual pilgrimage, every August I come here to Community Fun Day on the campus of Mount Hermon Ministries. Mount Hermon Ministries is the community's church. Every year they have a great book bag giveaway, great for all the children and school supplies and things like that. And they have this fun day, get health care screenings.
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1: Hello, my name is Tracy McMillian. I'm the fire chief of the City of Fort Myers Fire Department. 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
2: 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We've got City of Fort Myers being the eighth best city to come and start a small business. 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A lot of people that are starting families want to come here. And so the opportunity to create a place that works for all of those people groups is prime. 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

0: get blood pressure checked, healthy food, and it's absolutely free.
1: Free. Free.
0: And the community comes out, and we get to see little cute guys like this who's going to make his first time on TV.
2: Yes, sir.
0: With his little Spider-Man shirt on. Yeah. Hello, Spidey. What's your name?
3: What's your name?
0: Well, how old are you, D-Minnie?
3: How old are you?
0: You D-Minnie? Or D-Minnie? You D-Minnie?
3: Yes, sir. Well, his name is Malachi.
0: Okay.
3: And my name is Trey.
0: I have to assume that you are Malachi's father.
3: Yes, sir.
0: First of all,
3: proud.
0: Good to see.
3: Likewise.
0: Brother out with his son.
3: Yeah.
0: Teaching his son and exposing his son at a young age. And hopefully he'll go in the right direction.
3: Yes, sir. Indeed.
0: Before we get going, what brings you out here today?
3: The community. You know, the best way to help develop the community is to be a part of the community and make yourself accessible. You know, and the best way to do it is by coming to the church, following your faith, and being around good people. You know, so that's what really got me out here.
0: Are you go to Mount Hermon Ministry Church?
3: I grew up here. I'm not going to lie. I grew up here. My mom's here now, and she's bringing me back. So I'm definitely going to make this my home church moving forward in the future. You know, I was floating around for a little bit trying to find my way, but I found, like, this is the place for me.
0: Hey, did you leave town and come back, or you just been here trying to find your way?
3: Just been here trying to find my way. Never left, but no matter how far I drift from it, I always find myself coming back to it.
0: Do you feel that by coming back to it, you have a better

0: peace of mind and that your blessings are starting to flow?
1: Absolutely. Especially when I immerse myself in the setting, instead of just talking the talk. But when you talk the talk and walk the walk, that's when I feel like the blessings will start to come to you, because you're living and you're practicing what you're preaching rather than just talking the talk. Because anybody can talk, but when you put some action behind those words, that's when God starts moving for you.
0: Oh, man, I like your energy. I like your style. I like the way you just came up and said, hey, man, let's talk.
1: Yeah, I just seen it.
0: I see your little boy there. How many children you got?
1: Just one. One and done right now. If God decides to give me more in the future, I'm with it. But right now, he get all of me.
0: Man, being a great dad, it's the greatest thing that you can do with your life, man.
1: It's crazy because before I became a father 3 years ago, I thought I knew what life was. And no, we never know what life is, but when he was born, it definitely shifted my perspective and it taught me how to move in my decision making.
0: Yeah.
1: Because it's no longer about being selfish. Mm-hmm. Absolutely. And one thing he taught me was emotional intelligence and not being impulsive and not reacting.
0: Okay.
1: And even with his actions, even though he's little, we got to be present in their actions, because mm-hmm. we can't get upset or triggered by them being kids, mm-hmm. you know? So that's what, it helps me become a better man and putting him in these
0: settings.
1: Ain't
0: nothing like him calling you daddy.
1: It's the best feeling in the world, you know? Give me those hugs in the morning when I'm feeling down. It's the best.
0: Let's get to you. You look like you got a little muscles there. What do you do?
1: I do a lot of things. The last 10 years, my main career has been personal training. I love that. And I'm going to do that forever, because when you teach people how to be better for themselves, it trickles into their families and it just, you plant that seed. And from personal training, I grew into bodybuilding. So I'm a natural pro bodybuilder. So that lets me, that I do the natural route to show people that you don't need
0: steroids.
1: You don't need any enhancements, and nothing wrong with that. But when you lock in with yourself, you really see how far you can go. And then from there, I branched that off into real estate. So I do real estate now and I do meal prep.
0: Okay. So let's go back and cover all your multifaceted life. One thing you said, nothing wrong with steroids. I've interviewed one bodybuilder. He came right out on television and said, hey, I do steroids. I thought he was going to try to hide it. You said there's nothing wrong with it. Isn't steroids a negative thing?
1: I mean, it's a personal preference and what your goals align with. But however, my goals don't align with that. And there's nothing wrong with that, but I feel like in order to compete, you don't need it. So if a lot more of the younger generation knew about natural bodybuilding, it can shed light to it and you can do so many things with it. You can start a business with it. You can get clients with it. It's just so many avenues, and not everybody wants to be that big. You know, like I said, there's no disrespect to that world. It's just that for me personally.
0: How did you get into that?
1: Into bodybuilding? It's funny. I was just in the gym one day and I met some people and I went to a show one day, and just, I feel like exposure is one of the best things you can have, is being exposed to different things and just to open up your mind. And by me being exposed to that, I was like, you know what? I can do it.
0: You transformed your body.
1: Literally. But the biggest thing is, starting out, it's about vanity, but the more you get into it, it's very spiritual. It's very spiritual because you're going to get tested a lot of times, and the principles in bodybuilding can be applied to any other area in life.
0: A lot of discipline too.
1: Exactly. So for
0: healthy lifestyle, eating, all that type of stuff.
1: Yeah, man, but you gotta follow the words. Like for example, in the Bible, if you follow the word, you get the blessings, right? With bodybuilding, if you follow the structure, follow your calories, you get the blessings of having a developed body. So you can apply those same principles to any area in life.
0: Love it. Now, you said also something about meal prep. You don't know I listen to everything.
1: Okay.
0: I'm a professional TV talk show host.
1: Okay.
0: Let's go to meal prep.
1: All right.
0: What's that? And how that's a business for you as well?
1: Yes.
0: You said you were a personal trainer as well. Mm-hmm. Let's focus on those two things, meal prep, personal trainer, before we go into your real estate business.
1: Okay. So I've been a personal trainer since 2017 professionally. I've been doing it before, but I made it a career in that time. And it's a great field if you do it for the right reasons. And what I mean by the right reasons is not being led by money and being led with actually caring about the person you're working with directly. Because if you can affect them in a positive way, The money's going to come, but it's about teaching and providing value to the people you're working with directly. And that's how the meal prep came into business, because I realized early that a lot of people struggle with knowing what to eat and how to eat and how to cook. So my being immersed in the business, I realized, hey, I know how to cook good. Let me service my people even more. So now I can take away more burdens off your plate. So now, you got to
0: prepare their meals for them.
1: And
0: get them to a nice hot meal.
1: Yeah.
0: And pay you for that.
1: Yes, sir.
0: And you cook it right there, all that protein and all of that.
1: Everything. To the
0: brown rice and stuff.
1: Whatever they want. Whatever's on the menu for that week or for that month. That's what we do.
0: You doing it out here.
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7: Hello, my name is Tracy McMillian. I'm the fire chief of the City of Fort Myers Fire Department. 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

0: kitchen?
1: No, I have a commissary kitchen that I do out of. If it's for like a lot of orders, but if it's more of an intimate thing, I have a nice little setup that I use.
2: Okay, so as a fitness trainer, you have a location that people come to. I want you to tell people how to tap into your business.
1: So right now, I used to train out of a gym called Maxed Out in Lehigh, but due to circumstances, that gym no longer exists. So if you want to see me in person, I train out of a Smash Fitness out in Lehigh. But right now, I'm converting to just doing online, because online, as long as you follow the game plan and you remain coachable, you don't need me there. As long as you send your check-ins and you honestly do your part, you don't need me there. But for the people who want me there, I'll be there for
2: you. So you're doing cardio and weights? You set up whatever people think. You set up fitness goals, or they tell you what goals they have, and you go from there?
1: Yeah, so pretty much how it works is I'll give the crowd a brief synopsis. So I pretty much assess. When you first meet with me, we do an assessment. You tell me what your goals are. From there, we can diagnose. Okay, if you want to lose weight, we got to go into a calorie deficit. You want to gain weight, you got to go into a calorie surplus. So once we diagnose what the goal is, now we plan. That's when I go into the lab, I put everything together, right? And then we implement. Hey, Mark, here's your plan. Implement the plan. At the end of the month, we evaluate. I don't like guessing. We ain't got time for that. So if the client honors their part, they will see the desired outcome they want.
2: Okay, I highly recommend you, based on what you're saying, tell people how to get in touch with you.
1: So if you want to get in touch with me, it's very easy. It's Trey Pounds Fit on everything. Trey, TreLBSFIT on Instagram, Facebook, TikTok, and YouTube. 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
2: Give people an old-fashioned phone number.
1: Oh, yeah, because you know spam be tripping, man. Spam be calling your phone at all times of the night, man. Yeah, 1 in the morning, yeah, spam.
2: A lot of these older people are not on all that.
1: Okay, so in that case, to make it simpler, my phone and my business number is 239-737-0149. Again, 239-737-0149.
2: Now, you are training people from all walks of life, all ages, depending on what their goals are and what goals y'all set.
1: You can be 8 years old to 80 years old. It don't matter. As long as we can align together and communicate and you can understand what I'm saying and you buy in, that's the biggest thing. You got to buy in. If you don't buy in, we ain't going nowhere.
2: Yeah, but you got to motivate them too.
1: Oh, yeah. And that's why I make sure I stay in shape.
2: You stay with them.
1: I stay with them. The biggest thing with the fitness world that people that overlook is the mental aspect of it. The physical aspect is easy. It's the mental aspect. And what I mean by that, the food noise. So if you're on a diet and that food noise is like, hey, Lee Pitts, go cheat on your diet this Wednesday. Trey won't find out, you know. But then you know you did that. You lied to yourself. Me as a coach, I only want the best for you. So if you can overcome those mental battles, you will find great success. And that's why I make sure I go into the reading certain books to see what the roots are so I can identify those to get them over that.
2: Well, you'll be happy to know that in the last year or so, I lost about 40 pounds.
1: And that's amazing.
2: I used to be a fitness guru back in the day because I'm a former competitive swimmer.
1: Okay, that's amazing.
2: And I got into all of that junk food later on in life at an old age.
1: Mm-hmm.
2: My metabolism slowed down. I looked up one day. I had put on like 40, 50 extra pounds, and my knees were bothering me, my ankles, blood pressure high, all this stuff that I wasn't used to having when I went to the doctor.
1: Mm-hmm.
2: And everything that they talked about to make me a better person, it was all about just lose weight.
1: 100%.
2: Had a sleep disorder, all of that. No longer have a sleep disorder, blood pressure is down, knees don't bother me.
1: Yeah.
2: Back don't bother me.
1: Yeah.
2: More energy.
1: Absolutely.
2: Took off them pounds.
1: And that's the best thing, man. When you lose that weight, it's like, put it like this. Imagine you got a big test that you got to study for, and you, quote unquote, you feel that weight on your shoulders. Even though there's no weight on your shoulders, you still feel that pressure.
2: Yeah.
1: So when you do what you're supposed to do and lock in and you pass the test, that weight, it feels like it's a million pounds lifted off your shoulders. It's the same thing with the body. You gain weight, you get all these illnesses and sicknesses that can happen. When you lose it, you start to metamorph and change.
2: And you know something, man? Because I was a competitive swimmer, I'm blessed in the fact that, not like many other people, see, I can go and swim a mile every other day with no problem.
1: Yeah.
2: Because I'm a formal, a real swimmer.
1: And real time start, man, huh? Yeah. Put real time in.
2: I do a lot of cardio, but what I hadn't been doing, and I still do a lot of cardio with my diet change and all of that. Now I'm adding in those weights. And I can see that weight makes a big difference too.
1: 100%. So the reason why I'm glad you said that, because a lot of the times people think I'm going to do a lot of cardio and that's going to make me lose weight. However, you need to build muscle. Muscle is going to give you that mortality. You know, and once you build that muscle.
2: Tampa Bay Buccaneer.
1: Hey, go Bucks, right?
2: He finally came out here. You know who that is?
1: I don't know who that is.
2: You ever see those buses riding by with that lawyer on that black
1: That's
2: guy?
1: Joe North right That's there. Joe North. That's Joe North. Are you seeing this video? I've been hearing it on the radio. All that. That's crazy.
2: That's Joe North.
1: What? That's crazy seeing in person.
2: You never know who you're going to see out here doing
1: That's that. What I'm saying. That's pretty wicked.
2: He's a fitness trainer and everything, a real estate, a realtor and everything. What can you do for this?
1: I can do a lot. Give me a conversation. You know, it's funny how I knew that was Joe North because I was talking to Javon Kearse and he mentioned you the other day.
2: Okay.
1: And that's why I was like, when I seen it, I was like, that's crazy.
2: Yeah, he's talking diet and everything. And Joe needs to cut some of that down. But he's an old military track and field guy.
0: Okay. So all we got to do is put him on a calorie deficit.
2: Go Joe.
1: Yeah, that's crazy.
0: Let's do it slowly. That's the best way to do it because if you do it too aggressively, you're going to binge.
2: All right, so I'm going to get you out of here and let you get with him for a second. I know Joe going to give me an interview.
1: Yeah.
2: Now let's go and you're a realtor as well.
1: Yeah, I'm new in realtor. I got my license last year, but I'm from the community, born and raised Fort Myers, Florida, never left. I traveled around, but I feel like there needs to be more us, if that makes sense, representing for us. And that's why I got into it, to help out. For that person who has that struggle, who won't get judged. So that's why I've been there. I've seen it. I grew up in it. So that's why I want to put myself.
2: So listing and showing properties all over the area.
1: All over the area. All
2: that
1: over the area.
2: Same old phone number?
1: I got two phones. I got my personal phone and I got my business phone. So I got to keep them separate. So there's no commingling going on. So I know if a person calls this line, it's a potential business opportunity.
2: How is the real estate market going?
1: It's a buyer's market.
2: So, really?
1: Yeah. It's a buyer's market. The sellers, when COVID happened, prices got skewed a little bit. But now things are starting to normalize now. So if you got good credit and you're in a good situation, you can definitely capitalize on the market.
2: On the market. Okay. Get a nice piece of property.
1: Absolutely. It all depends on where you want to go.
2: Okay, my man. Well, look, man, it's been a pleasure having you stop by, you and the sign.
1: Absolutely.
2: I'm going to give you a chance to go over there and get Joe North as a client because he wants to take off. Found him and his wife.
1: Okay.
2: And his, I'm not Benita, but
1: he's actually
2: I know.
1: My mom right now. That's pretty funny.
2: Oh, okay. And your mom got a stethoscope on, so she's in the healthcare industry.
1: Yeah.
2: I'm sure he'd like to get some private training from you. He's always telling me to help him get in shape, man. I'm nobody. You can't swim like me. He called me all the time. I be in LA Fitness, knocking out no front stroke, back stroke, butterfly, and breast stroke.
1: Getting them laps in.
2: Yeah. So remember, Miami might have the oranges, but Fort Myers got the
1: juice.
2: We'll be right back on Lee Pitts Live on Fox 4.
3: Ladies and gentlemen, it is my distinct honor and pleasure to welcome to the stage the 2026 Diversity Matters Lee Pitts Person of the Year, Ms. Stacy Lee.

0: That's a real outfit, girl. Everybody loves Stacy. Come on up, Stacy. Have a seat right here. I met Stacy 25 years ago, and she's been still here. She is amazing. And with all the attack that we have in our community on diversity, equity, and inclusion, it's a breath of fresh air to have Stacy in this forefront. Let's get to know about Stacy. Here we go. Stacy Lee Winter, for your relentless effort keeping our community's diversity front and center, via King Lion's promotion, your commitment to making everyone aware of the strength and beauty of diversity has been invaluable. 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We need you even more in today's climate. Please keep up the tremendous, impactful work.
1: That's a tall order.
0: 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Everybody give the space to thank you. I know when I called you, like, whoa, I'm sorry. What is Rhythm Runway? Rhythm Runway is something to make it right.
1: So rhythm is the Caribbean way of saying rhythm, which is music, and runway is fashion. So 20 years ago, we started an event here in Southwest Florida, and I moved here with my children who were much younger, and I remember having a conversation with my friend Tiffany Teal about the lack of the showcasing of positive aspects of the Caribbean culture here in Southwest Florida. And she charged me, well, do something about it. So we did. And with her and Stephen Stevens and Croy Mitay, we put together a show, and we would have music and fashion. And over the years, you played a big part of that. You were almost at every show we did.
0: Yep, I just love going backstage.
1: Coming out to the shows, we fought down reggae greats like Kimani Marley and Wayne Wonder and Mr. Vegas and soca greats like Hester Band. And then we took the company global and started doing shows all over the world. But we come back to Fort Myers and we put on events like Roar, Rhythm on the Rooftop. We worked with Blue Note on her showcase on the Blue Moon.
0: The Great Blue Note.
1: Jazz Picnic on the Farm. And we have been blessed and delighted to have sponsors in the community like the North Law Firm and people that get with us to get these things out. The mayor was very instrumental in helping me put together the Diversity Festival that we did at the new amphitheater downtown. I think we were the first one that did an event.
0: Are we going to continue to have a lot of diversity throughout downtown?
1: I'm hoping so. You know, diversity is a touchy word these days. A lot of people are, you know, skirting around it. But we continue to put on events that are diverse and hope to continue to do so for the community.
0: So we appreciate you and continue to keep diversity front and center because it's the strength of our community. Everybody who's still here, and some of the people who are older, who drank a lot of tea, they had gold, but that's okay. We got through our 10 honorees and we're so proud to get you in and out of here. We did 12. See the church of the year? 12. Yeah, we added one this year. Here you go, congratulations.
2: What a wonderful time enjoying our guest today. Boy, I have one of the coolest jobs in the world, talking to all of these fascinating people. 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That's Channel 6. Until next time, remember, Miami has the oranges, but Fort Myers got the juice. I'm Lee Pitts. 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
2: Miami has the oranges, but Fort Myers got the juice. 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

0: Why are we getting killed like this?
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0: Harsh.
1: Hey, he knew not to drink. 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
1: Bill, if we don't tell them what we expect and why they shouldn't drink, how are they gonna know?
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Seasons change the color so quickly, it's hard to keep up with the leaves, cause everybody leaves. On my birthday, Kobe, Gigi, and Seven Souls remind me that the tree of life is so uncertain, and tomorrow has unpredictabilities as colorful as the smiles that took off that day. May that Sunday morning resonate past trophies and trinkets in the ongoing pursuit of more, to sober us with the humbling truth. My life and your life, it's just a vapor. And if what you see is all you see, then you do not see all there is to be seen. Quickly.

0: I'm your Lee County Supervisor of Elections, Jenna Persons Mollica. As we continue our countdown to the primary, I wanted to share some information about early voting. 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If you're in the Dunbar community, we have exciting news for you. We returned early voting back to a site that you're very familiar with, the Dr. Kerry Robinson Center, where I am today. I want to thank the Fort Myers Housing Authority and the City of Fort Myers for working with us to bring this early voting site and polling location back to the Dunbar community. As always, my office is here to serve you.
1: Miami has the oranges, but Fort Myers got the juice. 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